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2: The UN is pausing the evacuation of ships through the Strait of Hormuz after Iran attacked a Singapore-flagged vessel. U.S. officials say there were no casualties, but the incident comes during a tenuous time in the new U.S.-Iran peace deal. Secretary of State Marco Rubio attended a meeting of Gulf nations in Bahrain and said those nations are also committed to seeing free flow of maritime traffic in the strait. Rescuers are in a race against time after back-to-back earthquakes rocked Venezuela yesterday. At least 188 people are dead, with that number expected to continue to rise as many remain trapped under the rubble of collapsed homes and buildings. Here's NBC's George Solis.
3: That is another priority for so many of these countries that are trying to help, including the U.S., restoring internet service and telecommunications as quickly as possible.
2: Using its predictive modeling, the U.S. Geological Survey estimated the death toll could surpass 10,000. I'm Lisa Carton.
0: For Northwest Indiana, cloudy tonight with lows around 60, rainy with showers, maybe even a thunderstorm on Friday with highs in the upper 60s. Some showers may linger into Friday night with lows back around 60. We dry out for the weekend, though, mostly sunny on Saturday with highs in the upper 70s, low 80s on Sunday with mostly sunny skies, lots of sun on Monday with highs around 90. That's your region forecast.

cause you're the only one for me, I'm never gonna say no. 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

For Northwest Indiana, mostly cloudy tonight with lows around 60. We'll be in the upper 60s on Friday with cloudy skies and a chance of showers in the afternoon. Those showers may linger into Friday night with lows again around 60. Mostly sunny Saturday with highs in the upper 70s. We'll be in the low 80s on Sunday with mostly sunny skies. It will feel like summer on Monday, mostly sunny and hot with highs around 90. That's your region forecast. See you.

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1: President Trump is welcoming a group of American farmers from across the U.S. to the White House for a dinner tonight in the Rose Garden. The event comes as Trump has ramped up his efforts to court the group ahead of the midterm elections after farmers experienced rising fertilizer costs sparked by the

0: on war and pressure under the administration's tariff agenda. White House spokesperson Olivia Wales said in a statement that there is not a greater champion for American farmers, growers, and ranchers than President Trump. The death toll is rising after two strong earthquakes struck Venezuela on Wednesday. At least 188 people are dead, with that number expected to continue to rise as many remain trapped under the rubble of collapsed homes and buildings. Nearly 1,000 people are reported injured as a result of the magnitude 7.2 and 7.5 quakes. A federal jury considering arson charges against the man accused of starting the deadly Palisades fire is struggling with a verdict. I'm Lisa Carton.
1: For Northwest Indiana, mostly cloudy with lows around 60 tonight. There's a chance of showers on Friday. Highs will be in the upper 60s. Those showers may linger into Friday night with lows around 60. Mostly sunny on Saturday with highs in the upper 70s. We'll be in the low 80s on Sunday under mostly sunny skies. Hot on Monday with highs around 90 with lots of sunshine. That's your region forecast.

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For Northwest Indiana, temperatures will fall into the upper 50s tonight under mostly cloudy skies. We'll be in the upper 60s on Friday with mostly cloudy skies and a chance of showers in the afternoon. We may have some showers Friday night with lows around 60. Mostly sunny Saturday with highs in the upper 70s. Low 80s on Sunday with lots of sunshine and more sun on Monday with highs in the low 90s. That's your region forecast.

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1: President Trump and House Speaker Mike Johnson had a meeting at the White House tonight. Afterwards, Johnson said he and Trump talked about members of the House Freedom Caucus, saying they will oppose any procedural rules until the Save America Voting ID Act passes, effectively stopping all business in the House.
2: Very productive meeting. We're on exactly the same page. He wants to ensure that we stop any blockade in the House. Congress has work to do, and that's what we're going to do. And so we'll be moving forward on all of that.
1: After his meeting with Johnson, Trump indicated he agrees with Johnson and posted, House Republicans should unify and stop voting down rules or threatening to do so, adding, no more grandstanding, please. On Wednesday, Trump said he would not sign a bipartisan housing bill until the Save America Act was passed. The death toll is rising after back-to-back earthquakes struck Venezuela yesterday. At least 188 people are dead, with that number expected to continue to rise as many remain trapped under the rubble. I'm Lisa Carton.
0: For Northwest Indiana, cloudy tonight with lows around 60, rainy with showers, maybe even a thunderstorm on Friday with highs in the upper 60s. Some showers may linger into Friday night with lows back around 60. We dry out for the weekend, though, mostly sunny on Saturday with highs in the upper 70s, low 80s on Sunday with mostly sunny skies, lots of sun on Monday with highs around 90. That's your region forecast.

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1: Temperatures are going to surge, and as a result, it's going to get hot around here.
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0: For Northwest Indiana, mostly cloudy tonight with lows around 60. We'll be in the upper 60s on Friday with cloudy skies and a chance of showers in the afternoon. Those showers may linger into Friday night with lows again around 60. Mostly sunny Saturday with highs in the upper 70s. We'll be in the low 80s on Sunday with mostly sunny skies. It will feel like summer on Monday, mostly sunny and hot with highs around 90. That's your region forecast.
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2: President Trump is emerging from a meeting with House Speaker Mike Johnson, telling conservative Republicans to stop grandstanding. After the meeting, Johnson said he and Trump talked about members of the House Freedom Caucus saying they will oppose any procedural rules until the Save America Voting ID Act passes, effectively stopping all business in the House.
3: Very productive meeting. We're on exactly the same page. He wants to ensure that we stop any blockade in the House. Congress has work to do, and that's what we're going to do.
2: On Wednesday, Trump said he would not sign a bipartisan housing bill until the Save America Act was passed. The death toll is rising after back-to-back earthquakes struck Venezuela yesterday. At least 188 people are dead, with that number expected to continue to rise as many remain trapped under the rubble of collapsed homes and buildings. Nearly 1,000 people are reported injured as a result of the magnitude 7.2 and 7.5 quakes. I'm Lisa Carton.
4: For Northwest Indiana, mostly cloudy with lows around 60 tonight. There's a chance of showers on Friday. Highs will be in the upper 60s. Those showers may linger into Friday night with lows around 60. Mostly sunny on Saturday with highs in the upper 70s. We'll be in the low 80s on Sunday under mostly sunny skies. Hot on Monday with highs around 90 with lots of sunshine. That's your region forecast.

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For Northwest Indiana, temperatures will fall into the upper 50s tonight under mostly cloudy skies. We'll be in the upper 60s on Friday with mostly cloudy skies and a chance of showers in the afternoon. We may have some showers Friday night with lows around 60. Mostly sunny Saturday with highs in the upper 70s. Low 80s on Sunday with lots of sunshine and more sun on Monday with highs in the low 90s. That's your region forecast.

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2: The U.S. says Iran attacked a Singapore flagged ship in the Strait of Hormuz. U.S. officials say there were no casualties, but the incident comes during a tenuous time in the new U.S.-Iran peace deal. Freedom of navigation in the strait is a key point in the U.S.-Iran Memorandum of Understanding, with the U.S. demanding Iran never charge tolls. But Iran says they could enforce fees after the current 60-day pause expires. Meanwhile, Secretary of State Marco Rubio attended a meeting of Gulf nations in Bahrain.
3: If, in fact, there is now a straits that one country can, or two countries can, or whatever, any countries decide they want to charge money for its use, what is going to stop every country in the world near a waterway from imposing the same?
2: Rubio said Gulf nations are committed to seeing free flow of maritime traffic in the strait. In World Cup play, the U.S. Stars and Stripes will take on Turkey as they aim to stay undefeated. Already today, Curaçao lost to the Ivory Coast 2-0 in Philadelphia. I'm Lisa Carton.
0: For Northwest Indiana, cloudy tonight with lows around 60, rainy with showers, maybe even a thunderstorm on Friday with highs in the upper 60s. Some showers may linger into Friday night with lows back around 60. We dry out for the weekend, though, mostly sunny on Saturday with highs in the upper 70s, low 80s on Sunday with mostly sunny skies, lots of sun on Monday with highs around 90. That's your region forecast.

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For Northwest Indiana, mostly cloudy tonight with lows around 60. We'll be in the upper 60s on Friday with cloudy skies and a chance of showers in the afternoon. Those showers may linger into Friday night with lows again around 60. Mostly sunny Saturday with highs in the upper 70s. We'll be in the low 80s on Sunday with mostly sunny skies. It will feel like summer on Monday, mostly sunny and hot with highs around 90. That's your region forecast. See you.

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1: President Trump is emerging from a meeting with House Speaker Mike Johnson, telling conservative Republicans to stop grandstanding. After the meeting, Johnson said he and Trump talked about members of the House Freedom Caucus saying they will oppose any procedural rules until the Save America Voting ID Act passes, effectively stopping all business in the House.
2: We're on exactly the same page. He wants to ensure that we stop any blockade in the House. Congress has work to do, and that's what we're going to do.
1: After his meeting, Trump indicated he agrees with Johnson and posted, House Republicans should unify and stop voting down rules or threatening to do so, adding, no more grandstanding, please. On Wednesday, Trump said he would not sign a bipartisan housing bill until the Save America Act was passed. Officials are again raising the death toll after back-to-back earthquakes in Venezuela. Around 235 people have now been confirmed dead, but that number is expected to continue to rise. I'm Lisa Carton.
3: The forecast for Northwest Indiana looking a little bit rainy for a Friday today, but a beautiful dry weekend on the way. Low this morning around 59. Chance of showers for a Friday today, mostly cloudy with a high near 69. Chance of showers through tonight, low around 61. Saturday, mostly sunny skies, high around 75. Low near 62 Saturday night. Sunday, mostly sunny with a high near 83. Get ready for the heat next week. Monday, mostly sunny with highs near 90. That's your forecast.

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2: For Northwest Indiana, temperatures this morning in the upper 50s, near 60. Scattered showers on and off throughout our Friday today. Cooler with highs only in the upper 60s, near 70. East wind 5 to 10, gusts around 15 miles per hour. Showers linger into the evening, lows later tonight around 61. Then we dry out for the weekend. Saturday, mostly sunny, high in the mid-70s. We start to warm up a little bit Sunday, mostly sunny with highs in the low to mid-80s. Monday's high near 90, and it's going to be really hot next week.
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2: President Trump wants House Speaker Mike Johnson to tell conservative Republicans to stop grandstanding. Members of the House Freedom Caucus said they'll oppose any procedural rules until the Save America Voting ID Act passes, effectively stopping all business in the House. After his meeting with Johnson, Trump posted on Truth Social that House Republicans should unify. The death toll from back-to-back earthquakes in Venezuela continues to go up. Some 235 people have now been confirmed dead, but that number is expected to continue to rise as many more remain trapped under the rubble of collapsed homes and buildings. Over 4,000 people are reported injured as a result of the magnitude 7.2 and 7.5 quakes. The United States suffered its first loss in the World Cup. The Stars and Stripes fell to Turkey 3-2 in the final match of the group stage in Inglewood, California. America still finished atop Group D at 2-0-1. Team USA will face Bosnia-Herzegovina in the round of 32 next Wednesday. I'm Tammy Trujillo.
3: For Northwest Indiana, unfortunate timing on rain for our Friday, but the weekend looks dry. Temperatures this morning in the upper 50s, near 60. Chance of showers throughout our Friday, scattered rain on and off with highs in the upper 60s, near 70. Showers through tonight, lows in the low 60s. Mostly sunny on Saturday, a beautiful day, highs in the mid 70s. Saturday night, partly cloudy, a low in the low 60s. Sunday, mostly sunny, high in the low to mid 80s. Monday, mostly sunny with a high near 90, and we'll be in the low to mid 90s next week. That's your forecast.

0: stuck in traffic on the Borman, backup on Dickey Road, construction on the toll road?
1: Get the latest with the Region Road Report.
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3: The forecast for Northwest Indiana, looking a little bit rainy for a Friday today, but a beautiful dry weekend on the way. Low this morning around 59. Chance of showers for a Friday today, mostly cloudy.

0: Cloudy with a high near 69. Chance of showers through tonight, low around 61. Saturday, mostly sunny skies, high around 75. Low near 62 Saturday night. Sunday, mostly sunny with a high near 83. Get ready for the heat next week. Monday, mostly sunny with highs near 90. That's your forecast.
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2: The White House is applauding two major Supreme Court decisions as a tremendous win. In a 6-3 decision, the High Court ruled to allow the Trump administration to cut off temporary legal protections for thousands of Haitians and Syrians and to allow the administration to revive an Obama-era policy called metering, which gives border officials the authority to turn away migrants before they cross the U.S.-Mexico border. Millions across the central and southern U.S. are preparing for repeated rounds of heavy tropical rain and downpours through the end of the work week. The National Weather Service issued a level 2 out of 4 flash flood threat that spans 700 miles across the central region. 1 to 2 inches of widespread rainfall is expected from Kansas into Missouri and southern Indiana through early morning. Major League Baseball is proposing a salary cap and salary floor in its latest collective bargaining offer to the MLB Players Association. The league says the plan would reduce payroll disparities while sharing revenue equally between owners and players. I'm Tammy Trujillo.
3: For Northwest Indiana, temperatures this morning in the upper 50s near 60. Scattered showers on and off throughout our Friday today. Cooler with highs only in the upper 60s near 70. East wind 5 to 10, gusts around 15 miles per hour. Showers linger into the evening. Lows later tonight around 61. And we dry out for the weekend. Saturday mostly sunny, high in the mid-70s. We start to warm up a little bit Sunday. Mostly sunny with highs in the low to mid-80s. Monday's high near 90, and it's going to be really hot next week.

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2: For Northwest Indiana, unfortunate timing on rain for our Friday, but the weekend looks dry. Temperatures this morning in the upper 50s, near 60. Chance of showers throughout our Friday, scattered rain on and off with highs in the upper 60s, near 70. Showers through tonight, lows in the low 60s. Mostly sunny on Saturday, a beautiful day, highs in the mid 70s. Saturday night, partly cloudy, a low in the low 60s. Sunday, mostly sunny, high in the low to mid 80s.

0: Sunday, mostly sunny with a high near 90, and we'll be in the low to mid-90s next week. That's your forecast.
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1: A desperate race to reach survivors continues in Venezuela, where hundreds are dead, thousands are injured, and time is running out for anyone trapped in the rubble following Wednesday's powerful back-to-back earthquakes. The U.S. is sending search and rescue teams and humanitarian supplies. President Trump's returning to the site of the White House Correspondents Association dinner shooting for the first time. Trump plans to speak at the Faith and Freedom Coalition's annual Road to Majority conference at the Washington Hilton later on tonight. He'll address evangelical leaders where the third alleged assassination attempt against him took place earlier this year. Secret Service protection

0: Trump is expected to be heightened. New polling from Gallup shows economic confidence remains weak, but it's improved modestly in June. According to the findings, the surge in gasoline prices accompanied by the Iran conflict is felt by Americans as two-thirds report gas prices are causing hardship for their households. But Gallup's poll results suggest the broader economic effects of rising energy costs may be leveling off. I'm Tammy Trujillo.
1: The forecast for Northwest Indiana looking a little bit rainy for a Friday today, but a beautiful dry weekend on the way. Low this morning around 59. Chance of showers for a Friday today, mostly cloudy with a high near 69. Chance of showers through tonight, low around 61. Saturday, mostly sunny skies, high around 75. Low near 62 Saturday night. Sunday, mostly sunny with a high near 83. Get ready for the heat next week. Monday, mostly sunny with highs near 90. That's your forecast.

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1: For Northwest Indiana, temperatures this morning in the upper 50s, near 60. Scattered showers on and off throughout our Friday today. Cooler with highs only in the upper 60s, near 70. East wind 5 to 10, gusts around 15 miles per hour. Showers linger into the evening. Lows later tonight around 61. And we dry out for the weekend. Saturday, mostly sunny, high in the mid-70s. We start to warm up a little bit Sunday. Mostly sunny with highs in the low to mid-80s. Monday's high near 90, and it's going to be really hot next week.
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2: UN efforts to evacuate stranded ships and seafarers from the Strait of Hormuz are on hold after a cargo ship was struck by the Iranian military. The Singapore-flagged container ship was struck near the coast of Oman on Thursday. No injuries were reported. This weekend's exhibition fight featuring Floyd Mayweather Jr. is being called off because the former champ is being sued by a promoter. Tammy Trujillo explains.
3: Mayweather was scheduled to fight 18-time world champion kickboxer Mike Zambitas in Athens, Greece this Saturday. Federal court papers filed in New York, however, say the fight will not proceed, while a lawsuit filed earlier this month by CSI Sports Events remains pending. CSI claims it paid Mayweather over $4.5 million to exclusively promote fights with Manny Pacquiao and Mike Tyson, and that he breached his contract by agreeing to a fight with Zambitas. I'm Tammy Trujillo.
2: And over 230 people are dead, thousands are injured, and time is running out for anyone who may be trapped in the rubble following Wednesday's earthquakes in Venezuela. I'm Mark Mayfield.
4: For Northwest Indiana, unfortunate timing on rain for our Friday, but the weekend looks dry. Temperatures this morning in the upper 50s, near 60. Chance of showers throughout our Friday, scattered rain on and off with highs in the upper 60s, near 70. Showers through tonight, lows in the low 60s. Mostly sunny on Saturday, a beautiful day, highs in the mid 70s. Saturday night, partly cloudy, a low in the low 60s. Sunday, mostly sunny, high in the low to mid 80s. Monday, mostly sunny with a high near 90, and we'll be in the low to mid 90s next week. That's your forecast.

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1: The forecast for Northwest Indiana looking a little bit rainy for a Friday today, but a beautiful dry weekend on the way. Low this morning around 59. Chance of showers for a Friday today, mostly cloudy with a high near 69. Chance of showers through tonight, low around 61. Saturday, mostly sunny skies, high around 75. Low near 62 Saturday night. Sunday, mostly sunny with a high near 83. Get ready for the heat next week. Monday, mostly sunny with highs near 90. That's your forecast.
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1: Over 230 people are dead, thousands are injured, and time is running out for anyone who may be trapped in the rubble following Wednesday's earthquakes in Venezuela. The U.S. is rushing assistance to the country after the back-to-back magnitude 7.2 and 7.5 quakes. President Trump is set to return to the Washington Hilton today, Tammy Trujillo reports.
2: The venue was the site of the White House Correspondents Association dinner and the third alleged assassination attempt against the president. Friday's event will mark his return to the Washington Hilton for the first time since the shooting earlier this year. He's expected to address attendees at the Faith and Freedom Coalition's annual Road to Majority conference. I'm Tammy Trujillo.
1: And a new housing report shows the cost of entry-level homes is hitting record highs across much of the U.S. Zillow says 242 cities in 26 states now have starter homes priced at $1 million or more, with California leading the list at 105 cities and New York second with 42. I'm Mark Mayfield.
3: The Indiana Family and Social Services Administration will be using artificial intelligence to find Medicaid fraud. The pilot initiative is being launched by the U.S. Centers for Medicare and Medicaid Services and will grant the state free access to advanced AI software from Oracle. The 90-day partnership was announced by the administration this week. In exchange, the Indiana agency will assess if other states can be successful using Oracle to find Medicaid fraud. In Gary, NDOT says changes will be coming to the State Road 53 Broadway interchange on the Borman Expressway as part of the upcoming Flex Road project. Drivers can expect new lane configurations designed to create safer merges, reduce last-minute lane changes, and help traffic move more smoothly. 8094 Flex Road is an Indiana Department of Transportation project to improve traffic flow and safety along Indiana's busiest interstate corridor. Shoulder work underway now on the interstate as part of Flex Road continues through the end of July. Region Business News, ArcelorMittal this week announced a strategic collaboration with Amazon Web Services to accelerate industrial automation across its global operations, bringing cloud and AI capabilities directly to ArcelorMittal's manufacturing processes. In addition to the cloud and AI collaboration, Amazon has entered into a multi-year supply framework agreement with ArcelorMittal for the supply of structural steel across Europe and the United Kingdom. ArcelorMittal's North American headquarters are in Schererville. Your forecast for the region coming up. I'm Laura Velushko.
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5: Northwest Indiana's highways and expressways looking pretty good. On the Illinois side, though, we've got a rollover, semi-rollover with the right two lanes blocked inbound on the Ford Freeway just before 115th. So we've got delays approaching that. Those delays start right after 130th right now. On the South Shore, along the Monon and Lakeshore corridors, they will resume service this morning, but operating on a weekend holiday train schedule. And they're going to be busing passengers between the Miller Station and the Hegwisch Station. So that's the latest on the South Shore issues. 219-405-7743, our hotline. Scott Rosenberg, Region News Team Travel.
3: For Northwest Indiana, a chance of showers this afternoon, highs in the lower 70s, east wind 5 to 10 miles per hour. Chance of showers tonight, lows in the upper 50s. Saturday, mostly sunny with a high near 77. Partly cloudy Saturday night, lows in the lower 60s. Sunday, mostly sunny with a high near 83. Monday, sunny with a high near 90. That's your region forecast.
6: Good morning, TGIF. It is 5:06 and 61 degrees in Dyer, also 61 in Crown Point, and along the lakefront in Hammond, it's 64.

0: The Regents Playlist, Z107. Good morning. Happy Friday. TGIF. Yeah, we're here. We just need to get through today. And, you know, as the weeks progress, like as the week progresses, I just get more tired each day. It's so sad. So this morning when I woke up to my alarm, and it had been going off for a while because the longer it goes off, the louder it gets. So I don't know how long I slept through it, but man, I have not done that in the longest time. I'm so tired. Oh yeah, so I'm glad it's Friday. I don't know what the weather's going to be like. I've heard rain. I've heard it's going to be warm. So I don't know, but let's find out right now. How about that? Yeah, we'll find out what our weather's going to be like today and also get a check of traffic.
1: Northwest Indiana's highways and expressways looking pretty good. We still have some closures in Griffith because of storm damage from Wednesday night, most notably Broad Street closed between 45th and Ridge Road, basically, so bear that in mind. On the Illinois side, though, inbound Ford Freeway, we have a rollover semi blocking the right two lanes. This is right around 115th right now. Those delays start right after 130th. On the South Shore, both corridors, Lakeshore and Monon, are operating on a weekend holiday schedule today for Friday. And they're going to be busing passengers between the Miller Station and the Hegwisch Station. 219-405-7743, our hotline. Scott Rosenberg, Region News Team Traffic.
2: For Northwest Indiana, a chance of showers this afternoon. Highs in the lower 70s. East wind 5 to 10 miles per hour. Chance of showers tonight. Lows in the upper 50s. Saturday mostly sunny with a high near 77. Partly cloudy Saturday night. Lows in the lower 60s. Sunday mostly sunny with a high near 83. Monday sunny with a high near 90. That's your region forecast.
0: At 520, it's 61 degrees in Lowell and 59 in North Judson.
1: Summer weather in the region. It brings the heat.
3: Temperatures are going to surge, and as a result, it's going to get hot around here.
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0: Z107, and we're all on wedding watch. Yeah, so apparently something's going down at Madison Square Garden between July 2nd and the 4th. Rumor has it, of course, Taylor and Travis are getting married on the 3rd. Don't know yet. I guess we just wait and see. Now, there are starting to be some lists, like unconfirmed lists of people who are going to be showing up at the big day, the big wedding. So, you know, we'll be covering a lot of this in music news. That'll happen around 8:45. So if you want the latest on Taylor and Travis, just make sure you're listening. We do need to check headlines right now with the Region News team. We also have traffic, weather, and sports coming up.
1: NIPSCO says crews continue to work around the clock to restore power after the latest round of storms. At peak, approximately 23,600 customers were impacted. Currently, more than 4,700 customers are without service. The most impacted communities include Gary, Griffith, Hammond, and Merrillville. The South Shoreline says it is resuming Lakeshore Corridor and Monon Corridor service with the operation of a weekend holiday train schedule today, Friday, June 26th, utilizing busing between Miller and Hegwisch stations. The temporary operational change is a result of a June 24th freight train derailment and subsequent power loss near East Chicago and Gary Metro. The commuter line said the bus bridge will be in place for eastbound and westbound passengers at Miller, Gary Metro Center, Gary Chicago Airport, East Chicago, Hammond Gateway, and Hegwisch. No bikes will be permitted on buses. The commuter rail said the situation is fluid and evolving, and updates regarding Monday, June 29th train service will be made as soon as information is confirmed. Illinois ranks first in the nation for tornado activity so far this year, up from second in the nation last year. Texas is running lower than its usual tornado pace, falling from first in the nation last year to seventh so far this year. As of Wednesday, the Storm Prediction Center puts Texas at 52 tornado reports and confirmed tornadoes in 2026. The state usually averages about 98 tornadoes from January through June. In Porter County, Indiana, Dunes State Park invites region residents to a full moon hike this Sunday, June 28th at 9 p.m. Meet at the Nature Center for a short program on the moon, the park said. Then visitors will follow a naturalist and volunteers on Trail 7. The state park said this hike is about 2 miles long, and some of the trail is sandy and has moderate inclines. Your forecast for the region coming up. I'm Laura Velushko.
2: Delays starting just after the Steel Bridge now because of a rollover semi-accident taking out the right two lanes inbound on the Ford Freeway. This is just before 115th, so if you're headed to Chicago that way, bear that in mind. You may want to choose an alternate for now. If you ride the rail, South Shore, Monon, and Lakeshore corridors operating on a weekend holiday train schedule today. And they'll be busing passengers between Miller and Hegwisch stations. This is all a result of a freight train derailment and subsequent power loss that occurred Wednesday night. 219-405-7743, our hotline. If you've got something to report in Griffith, Broad Street, still closed from storm damage from Wednesday night's storms, mainly that closure between 45th and Ridge Road. Scott Rosenberg, Region News Team Traffic.
1: For Northwest Indiana, a chance of showers this afternoon, highs in the lower 70s, east wind 5 to 10 miles per hour. Chance of showers tonight, lows in the upper 50s. Saturday, mostly sunny with a high near 77. Partly cloudy Saturday night, lows in the lower 60s. Sunday, mostly sunny with a high near 83. Monday, sunny with a high near 90. That's your region forecast.
0: It's 534 and 62 degrees in Chesterton, and in La Porte, it's 59.

The Cubs completed a four-game sweep of the Mets following a 4-3 win in extras from Queens last night. Pedro Armstrong drove in the game-winning run with a double in the 10th inning. The Cubs are in second place in the NL Central, having won six of their last seven. They're visiting first place Milwaukee tonight. The White Sox hit the diamond again tonight, battling the Royals in the first of three games at Wrigley Field. Sox tied for first in the AL Central, coming off a series win over Cleveland. The Railcats start a three-game weekend series in Illinois against the Lake County Dockhounds tonight. WNBA, the Sky host Portland tonight. The Fever host LA tomorrow. Today's World Cup action includes France against Norway in Foxborough, Iraq and Senegal in Toronto. Cape Verde battles Saudi Arabia in Houston. Spain meets Uruguay in Guadalajara. Iran takes on Egypt in Seattle, and Belgium faces New Zealand in Vancouver. The NASCAR Cup Series kicks off its in-season challenge on Sunday. The field squares off in the Toyota Save Mart 350 from Sonoma Raceway in the first round of the tourney. I'm Scott Rosenberg. That's sports. See you.

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0: Elvis Costello on Z107. And that reminds me, today at 5, another retro weekend, all weekend long. Okay, so I may have been a Karen yesterday. I don't know. Maybe. I mean, I feel a little bad, not really bad. I'll tell you about that, though, in just a little while. We do have celebrity birthdays right now. We have a lot of musicians today. Ariana Grande, 33. Yeah, Jeanette McCurdy is 34. Now, the two of them work together on Sam and Cat on Nickelodeon. Anyone remember that? Because Jeanette was originally from iCarly. Ariana was originally from Victorious, and then they did Sam and Cat together. Michael Vick, he's 46 years old today. Derek Jeter is 52. Country singer Gretchen Wilson is 53. Oh, cutie Chris O'Donnell, he's 56. He does not look 56. He looks younger. Sean Hayes is also 56. Colin Greenwood, you might not know the name. You know the band, though. Radiohead, he's the bassist. 57 years old today. Harriet Wheeler of the Sundays is 63. Lead singer of Berlin, Terry Nunn, she is celebrating 65 years today. Patti Smythe of Scandal is 69. Chris Isaac, Wicked Games, he's 70 today. Wow. Clash guitarist Mick Jones is 71. Here, let's end on this one. Getty Wanatabi. I think I'm saying that right. He's the donger. Long Duck Dong from 16 Candles is 71.
1: Delays starting just after the Steel Bridge now because of a rollover semi-accident taking out the right two lanes inbound on the Ford Freeway. This is just before 115th, so if you're headed to Chicago that way, bear that in mind. You may want to choose an alternate for now. If you ride the rail, South Shore, Monon, and Lakeshore corridors operating on a weekend holiday train schedule today. And they'll be busing passengers between Miller and Hegwisch stations. This is all results of a freight train derailment and subsequent power loss that occurred Wednesday night. 219-405-7743, our hotline. If you've got something to report in Griffith, Broad Street, still closed from storm damage from Wednesday night's storms, mainly that closure between 45th and Ridge Road. Scott Rosenberg, Region News Team Traffic.
2: For Northwest Indiana, a chance of showers this afternoon. Highs in the lower 70s. East wind 5 to 10 miles per hour. Chance of showers tonight, lows in the upper 50s. Saturday, mostly sunny with a high near 77. Partly cloudy Saturday night, lows in the lower 60s. Sunday, mostly sunny with a high near 83. Monday, sunny with a high near 90. That's your region forecast.
0: It's 60 degrees in Valparaiso at 549 and 62 in Portage.
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3: The California billionaire tax will appear on the state ballot this November. Tammy Trujillo has details.
4: The proposal would levy a 5% tax on the assets of all billionaires living in California. Democratic Governor Newsom has been a vocal critic of the measure and claims it will degrade California's tax base because of billionaires leaving the state. Backers of the measure say it will raise $100 billion to compensate for health care cuts caused by a Republican spending bill signed last year by President Trump. I'm Tammy Trujillo.
3: More than 200 people are dead. Thousands more are injured, and emergency personnel are racing to reach survivors trapped in the rubble following Wednesday's earthquakes in Venezuela. The back-to-back magnitude 7.2 and 7.5 quakes left scores displaced as they collapsed homes and businesses. The U.S. is sending search and rescue teams and humanitarian supplies. SpaceX-owned Starlink is offering a free month of satellite internet service for users in Venezuela. President Delcy Rodriguez has declared a state of emergency. I'm Lisa Taylor.
5: The National Weather Service Chicago says some of the highest observed rainfall totals Wednesday were in northwest Indiana. They include just over 3 inches in Merrillville, just over 2.5 inches in Schererville, a little over 2 inches in Crown Point, and 2 inches in Highland. In Highland, the town's Parks and Recreation Department on Thursday said it's aware of the trees down in several parks and along the bike trail. Officials said for the safety of their crews and to help prevent damage to the parks, removing the trees would begin as soon as the ground conditions were dry enough to safely access the affected areas. In central Indiana, one person is missing and three are in the hospital after a kayaking incident on an Indianapolis pond. 4 people were in a kayak when they went into the water. Fire officials say they were not wearing life jackets and 3 had to be hospitalized. The search is ongoing for one person who was not located by late Thursday night. In Valparaiso, motorists are alerted to an upcoming road closure on County Road 500 North. Officials say 500 North is scheduled to be closed from Froberg Road to County Road 175 West on or after this Monday, June 29th, to install sidewalk on the south side of 500 North. AAA says Indiana continues to have the lowest fuel prices in the country, and Governor Mike Braun says it's due to the state's suspension of the gasoline usage tax and excise tax. Hoosiers have had the nation's cheapest fuel for the last month. The average price in Indiana is currently about $3.27 a gallon, while the national average is $3.90. Your forecast for the region coming up. 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
7: Delays starting just after the Steel Bridge now because of a rollover semi-accident taking out the right 2 lanes inbound on the Ford Freeway. This is just before 115th, so if you're headed to Chicago that way, bear that in mind. You may want to choose an alternate for now. If you ride the rail, South Shore, Monon, and Lakeshore corridors operating on a weekend holiday train schedule today. And they'll be busing passengers between Miller and Hegwisch stations. This is all results of a freight train derailment and subsequent power loss that occurred Wednesday night. 219-405-7743, our hotline, if you've got something to report. In Griffith, Broad Street, still closed from storm damage from Wednesday night's storms, mainly that closure between 45th and Ridge Road. Scott Rosenberg, Region News Team Traffic.
5: For northwest Indiana, a chance of showers this afternoon, highs in the lower 70s, east wind 5 to 10 miles per hour. Chance of showers tonight, lows in the upper 50s. Saturday, mostly sunny with a high near 77. Partly cloudy Saturday night, lows in the lower 60s. Sunday, mostly sunny with a high near 83. Monday, sunny with a high near 90. That's your region forecast.
0: It's 606 and 62 degrees in Griffith. In South Haven, it's 61. And along the lakefront in Long Beach, it's 62 degrees.

0: The Region's Playlist, Z107. Good morning, it's Brooke. And I was telling you earlier, I may have been a Karen yesterday. So I am coming home from work. I got home from work, and I'm parking my car. And there's this big parking lot that I parked my car in. And there are these little kids who live, I don't know, maybe two doors down from me. And they're always outside. And they should be outside playing. I think they've hit my car a couple of times with the ball. And I'm like, oh, okay, whatever. They can't really throw the ball that hard. But here's the thing. So the mom lets the kids play out in the parking lot. And they're little. I mean, we're talking like maybe 4 and 5. So I'm not... So I think I'm being a Karen because I'm like, oh, they shouldn't be out playing in the parking lot. But then I'm not being a Karen because they shouldn't be out playing in the parking lot because it's dangerous and they could get hit. So yesterday when I pulled in, I saw them. You know, I slowed down. I stopped. And then I started creeping up, and they saw that. They've seen me. They've seen my car, so they know that, you know, I park right around that area. And it took them, like, they're sitting there, and they're just, I don't know, playing with the ball, talking to each other. And it's like, hello, want to park my car? And the mom is yelling at them, too, to, you know, get out of the road, get out of the parking lot. And it took them a few minutes, so I don't know. Was I a Karen? Was I not a Karen? I don't know. I might have been. Like I said earlier, I'm not really that concerned about it. So not a lot of things happened back on this day, but hey, Elizabeth Taylor in 1974 got her fifth divorce from Richard Burton, who I think she was married to twice. Marie Osmond, she married her husband on this day in 1982, and they're still married. Loving premieres on TV. ABC, yep, 1983. I watched that. I wasn't in college, but I watched it. Melanie Griffith and Don Johnson married for the second time in 1989. And lastly, in 2025, Anna Wintour, she announces she's stepping down as editor-in-chief of Vogue, American Vogue. Yeah, there you go. Just some things that happened on this day. Let's right now check our weather and also traffic.
1: Well, we have a number of trouble spots now. Take your pick. First of all, inbound on the Ford Freeway, we're still jammed up between 130th and 115th right now. Rollover semis taking out the right two lanes there. If you're riding the rails to the south to Chicago today, Monon and Lakeshore corridors operating on a weekend holiday schedule today. They're still recovering from that freight train derailment from a couple of days ago. They're busing between Miller and Hegwisch stations this morning as well. So just be advised of that. We got things jamming up as you're approaching. It's basically between westbound I-94 between US 421 and Michigan City to the Chesterton Way station. We've got delays halfway in between there, approaching the overpass for 500 East with the right lane blocked. There's a car perhaps that went into the outer wall, and police and tow truck there right now. So things are jamming up just shortly after County Line Road, LaPorte-Porter County Line, heading into Porter County westbound on I-94 right now. And in Griffith, Broad Street closed between 45th and Ridge Road. So you'll have to navigate around that. That's still from storm damage from a couple of nights ago. 219-405-7743, our hotline. Scott Rosenberg, Region News Team Traffic.
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2: For Northwest Indiana, a slight chance of showers throughout the day today, with a chance of thunderstorms later today, highs in the lower 70s, inland upper 60s near the lake. East winds 5 to 10 miles per hour. Tonight, a slight chance of showers early, lows in the upper 50s. Saturday, clearing with highs in the upper 70s inland, lower 70s near the lake. Saturday night, partly cloudy, lows in the lower 60s. Sunday, partly cloudy with highs in the lower 80s. Monday, mostly sunny with highs near 90. That's your region forecast.
0: At 621, it's 61 degrees in Merrillville, and in Munster, it's 62.
3: Upbeat and up-to-the-minute mornings, plus news, traffic, and weather for Northwest Indiana. 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

The playlist, Z107, where it's 627, going to be a okay day. I mean, we could see some rain. Highs right around 70. It is National Chocolate Pudding Day, though. Yeah. Hey, pudding, that's cool. Anything chocolate, though, pretty much gets my vote.

0: the day. Today is the day that you can hang out with Z107 and Katie Day, because Katie is going to be at Bubbles Ice Cream Parlor in Michigan City at noon today. So just think, it's Friday. You should maybe have ice cream for lunch. Why not? And Katie will actually be broadcasting from Bubbles. She'll have some giveaways, too, like some T-shirts and hoodies, even some Bubbles gift certificates. So go say hello to Katie, grab some ice cream, and maybe win some free stuff. Yeah, all at Bubbles, beginning at noon. That's at 115 West Cool Spring Avenue in Michigan City. We have headlines right now at the Region News Team, also traffic, weather, and sports.
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2: The American Red Cross says more than 100 of their disaster responders are in the region, providing services for those affected by this month's storms. They say so far they've provided more than 300 overnight stays at Red Cross shelters, served more than 700 meals and nearly 2,000 snacks, and distributed 3,800 items to help residents clean up. Today, Friday, June 26th, they're partnering with the United Way, the Legacy Foundation, and multiple other organizations in a mass coordinated cleanup effort. 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They especially encourage those who have and know how to use chainsaws and heavy equipment to volunteer. They need trucks and trailers for hauling. Skilled trades and general labor are needed, too. Volunteers are strongly encouraged to register in advance through United Way Northwest Indiana's Volunteer Resource Center. Detailed instructions, safety information, and project assignments will be provided prior to arrival and again on site. In Griffith, the FOP and Firefighters Association will be providing free food this afternoon, Friday, June 26th, for those who were impacted by Wednesday night storms. Residents can stop by the Central Fire Station on Lafayette Street in Griffith starting at 4 p.m. In Porter County, Our Rides Northern Indiana Cruisers is hosting their Cruisin' for Critters car, truck, bike, and rat rod show this Saturday, June 27th from 9 a.m. to 2 p.m. Registration is $15. The event will be outside Pav's Restaurant on Main Street in Hebron. Proceeds will benefit local animal shelters and rescues. They will also be accepting donations of pet food and supplies. Your forecast for the region coming up. I'm Laura Velushko.
3: Message from the South Shore. Passengers are advised that South Shore Line resuming Lakeshore Corridor and Monon Corridor service with a weekend holiday train schedule for today, Friday, and they'll be busing between Miller and the Hegwisch stations. This temporary operational change, a result of the June 24th freight train derailment and subsequent power loss, and crews continue to work at that scene right now. And if you're driving to Chicago and you're using the Ford Freeway, where you're going to hit the brakes between 130th and 115th right now, we've got a rollover semi taking out the right two lanes there on the inbound Ford Freeway. Delays building now, heading into the work zone northbound on Klein Avenue, north of 8094. Just south of there, Broad Street and Griffith, still closed from storm damage from a couple of nights ago. Between Ridge Road and 45th right now, that's a section of Broad Street closed there in Griffith. 219-405-7743, our hotline. Scott Rosenberg, Region News Team Traffic.

0: For northwest Indiana, a slight chance of showers throughout the day, with a slight chance of thunderstorms in the afternoon, highs in the lower 70s inland, upper 60s near the lake. Winds out of the northeast 5 to 10 miles per hour. Tonight, a slight chance of showers early in the evening, lows in the upper 50s. Saturday, clearing with highs in the mid-70s inland, around 70 near the lake. Saturday night, partly cloudy, lows in the lower 60s. Sunday, highs in the mid-80s, and Monday, highs in the lower 90s. That's your region forecast.
1: At 6:36, it's 60 degrees in both Wheatfield and Couts. And time now for sports with Scott Rosenberg.
2: The Cubs completed a four-game sweep of the Mets following a 4-3 win in extras from Queens last night. Pete Armstrong drove in the game-winning run with a double in the 10th inning. The Cubs are in second place in the NL Central, having won six of their last seven. They're visiting first-place Milwaukee tonight. The White Sox hit the diamond again tonight, battling the Royals in the first of three games at Wrigley Field. Sox tied for first in the AL Central, coming off a series win over Cleveland. The Railcats start a three-game weekend series in Illinois against the Lake County Dockhounds tonight. WNBA, the Sky host Portland tonight. The Fever host LA tomorrow. Today's World Cup action includes France against Norway in Foxborough, Iraq and Senegal in Toronto. Cape Verde battles Saudi Arabia in Houston. Spain meets Uruguay in Guadalajara. Iran takes on Egypt in Seattle, and Belgium faces New Zealand in Vancouver. The NASCAR Cup Series kicks off its in-season challenge on Sunday. The field squares off in the Toyota Save Mart 350 from Sonoma Raceway in the first round of the tourney. I'm Scott Rosenberg. That's sports.

0: The Regions playlist, Z107. And can I just tell you guys, I indulged big time yesterday for lunch. At least I think it was indulgent. So I was running some errands. I was in Portage. I'm on 6. And I see the Cousins Maine lobster truck in a parking lot right outside of Planet Fitness. So I was like, oh, a lobster roll for lunch would be good, but they're expensive. But you know what? I did it. Then I just had peanut butter and jelly for dinner. But yeah, a lobster roll from Cousins Maine Lobster. And there was a line. Like, there was a line of people. And they don't just have lobster, I found out. They have lobster. Well, I mean, it's all lobster. They don't have just lobster rolls, I should say. They have lobster quesadillas. They have lobster tacos. What else? Lobster mac and cheese. Lobster grilled cheese. I mean, come on. They have so much lobster. Oh, and then you know what I had for dessert? A whoopie pie. It was my first time ever having a whoopie pie. I don't know. I mean, there are better chocolates, better chocolate things to have. But it wasn't horrible. My dogs like the filling on the inside. They each had a little lick of that. Yeah, that was pretty good. Let's check the roads right now and also weather.
1: In an earlier crash, westbound I-94 between Michigan City and Chesterton has been cleared up. In an earlier crash as well, eastbound 8094 near Broadway, that's been mainly cleared up. Still a little holdover delays from that. Delays northbound now Klein Avenue, north of 8094 and Griffith. Don't forget Broad Street still closed between 45th and Ridge Road as a result of the storms a couple of nights ago. Still have that overturned semi blocking the right two lanes just before 115th inbound on the Ford Freeway as you're headed toward the Dan Ryan. Those delays start just after the Steel Bridge as you're approaching 130th. And then if you're riding the rails to Chicago, they are operating both Monon and Lakeshore corridors, but on a weekend holiday schedule today. And they're busing between the Miller Station and the Hegwisch Station. Still recovering from the storm damage and train derailment from a couple of nights ago, and they're working on getting those repairs done. 219-405-7743, our hotline, Scott Rosenberg, Region News Team Traffic.
2: For Northwest Indiana, a chance of showers throughout the day today. A few thunderstorms also possible this afternoon. Highs in the lower 70s inland, only in the upper 60s near the lake. Northeast winds 5 to 10 miles per hour. Tonight, a slight chance of showers, lows in the upper 50s. Saturday, clearing, highs in the mid-70s inland, but only around 70 near the lake. Saturday night, partly cloudy, lows in the lower 60s. Sunday, highs in the mid-80s. And Monday, mostly sunny skies, with highs around 90.
0: It's 63 degrees in Lake Station and 60 in Boone Grove at 649.
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1: A desperate race to reach survivors continues in Venezuela, where more than 230 people are dead and thousands more are injured following Wednesday's strong earthquakes. George Solis has more.
2: Two earthquakes caused by tectonic plates shifting within moments of each other. The first, a magnitude 7.2 striking in northern Venezuela at 6:04 p.m. The second, an even stronger magnitude 7.5 hitting just 39 seconds later. This woman says she was inside her apartment when the quake hit. The walls were cracking and we managed to open the door. When we got downstairs, it was like a horror movie, she says.
1: President Trump welcomed a group of American farmers from across the U.S. to the White House for a dinner in the Rose Garden. Mark Mayfield fills us in.
3: Trump said his administration is doing a lot to help the farmers.
4: We've reduced the agricultural trade deficit just this year by 42%. All over the world, we're opening up markets for the farmers.
3: Trump again said the Iranian money being unfrozen by the U.S. in the peace agreement will be used to buy food from American farmers.
1: I'm Lisa Taylor.
5: NIPSCO says crews continue to work around the clock to restore power after the latest round of storms. At peak, approximately 23,600 customers were impacted. Currently, more than 4,700 customers are without service. The most impacted communities include Gary, Griffith, Hammond, and Merrillville. The South Shoreline says it is resuming Lakeshore Corridor and Monon Corridor service with the operation of a weekend holiday train schedule today, Friday, June 26th, utilizing busing between Miller and Hegwisch stations. The temporary operational change is a result of a June 24th freight train derailment and subsequent power loss near East Chicago and Gary Metro. The commuter line said the bus bridge will be in place for eastbound and westbound passengers at Miller, Gary Metro Center, Gary Chicago Airport, East Chicago, Hammond Gateway, and Hegwisch. No bikes will be permitted on buses. The commuter rail said the situation is fluid and evolving, and updates regarding Monday, June 29th train service will be made as soon as information is confirmed. Illinois ranks first in the nation for tornado activity so far this year, up from second in the nation last year. Texas is running lower than its usual tornado pace, falling from first in the nation last year to seventh so far this year. As of Wednesday, the Storm Prediction Center puts Texas at 52 tornado reports and confirmed tornadoes in 2026. The state usually averages about 98 tornadoes from January through June. Your forecast for the region coming up. 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
7: In an earlier crash, westbound I-94 between Michigan City and Chesterton has been cleared up. In an earlier crash as well, eastbound 8094 near Broadway, that's been mainly cleared up. Still a little holdover delays from that. Delays northbound now Klein Avenue, north of 8094 and Griffith. Don't forget Broad Street still closed between 45th and Ridge Road as a result of the storms a couple of nights ago. Still have that overturned semi blocking the right two lanes just before 115th inbound on the Ford Freeway as you're headed toward the Dan Ryan. Those delays start just after the Steel Bridge as you're approaching 130th. And then if you're riding the rails to Chicago, they are operating both Monon and Lakeshore corridors, but on a weekend holiday schedule today. And they're busing between the Miller Station and the Hegwisch Station. Still recovering from the storm damage, a train derailment from a couple of nights ago, and they're working on getting those repairs done. 219-405-7743, our hotline, Scott Rosenberg, Region News Team Traffic.
5: For Northwest Indiana, a chance of showers this afternoon, highs in the lower 70s, east wind 5 to 10 miles per hour. Chance of showers tonight, lows in the upper 50s. Saturday, mostly sunny with a high near 77. Partly cloudy Saturday night, lows in the lower 60s. Sunday, mostly sunny with a high near 83. Monday, sunny with a high near 90. That's your region forecast.
8: It's 7:05 and 63 degrees in Hobart, 61 in Wanata, and along the lakefront in Burns Harbor, it's 64.

0: Z107. Hello there. It's Brooke. It is Friday. Yeah, TGIF. And you know, next month is the Porter County Fair. So much to see and do at the fair. And I have to admit, one of my favorite things about the fair is the food. What is it about fair food? Well, first of all, a lot of it you can't get other places. But I just found this list. And, you know, there are fairs going on all over the country all summer long. And some of the most outrageous food you can find at some of these fairs. How about this? I mean, I've always said you could deep fry anything and it will taste awesome. There is one place, I guess, where you can get deep fried butter. I mean, come on. Or what about this? Fried Jell-O. I mean, how do you fry Jell-O? That's weird. Chocolate-covered bacon. I've had something similar. It's pretty good. Cotton candy tacos. See, and I'm just happy to get a deep-fried Twinkie, to be completely honest with you. Time now for this morning's Brain Bender. 36% of people say this is the one summer activity they thought they'd outgrow, but they still enjoy. What is it? Here's your hint. You do it outside most of the time. 36% of people say this is the one summer activity they thought they'd outgrow, but they still like it, and you do it outside. So what is it? What do you think it is? Make a guess and post that guess up on the Z107 Facebook page. And then about an hour from right now, I'll tell you what the answer is.
1: In Griffith, we still have Broad Street closed between 45th and Ridge Roads. Just a heads up there. Typical delays Klein Avenue between 80-94 and the toll road roughly in either direction. Still have these right two lanes closed inbound on the Ford Freeway with an overturned semi just before 115th. Those delays start just before 130th if you're headed in. And South Shore trains are running but on a weekend holiday schedule this morning in both the Monon and Lakeshore corridors. And they are busing right now along the Lakeshore corridor between the Miller Station and the Hegewisch Station. Still recovering from that freight train derailment that's causing them problems still from a couple of days ago. 219-405-7743, our hotline. Scott Rosenberg, Region News Team Traffic.
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2: For Northwest Indiana, a slight chance of showers throughout the day today with a chance of thunderstorms later today. Highs in the lower 70s, inland upper 60s near the lake. East winds 5 to 10 miles per hour. Tonight, a slight chance of showers early, lows in the upper 50s. Saturday, clearing with highs in the upper 70s inland, lower 70s near the lake. Saturday night, partly cloudy, lows in the lower 60s. Sunday, partly cloudy with highs in the lower 80s. Monday, mostly sunny with highs near 90. That's your region forecast.
0: At 720, it's 62 degrees in DeMott and also 62 in Wheeler.
3: 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It brings the heat.
4: Temperatures are going to surge, and as a result, it's going to get hot around here.
3: It brings the storms.
4: There are going to be days of heavy rain and storms.
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And from where I'm sitting, and I don't have a great view of outside, but from where I'm sitting, I'm not seeing any sun. I don't know that we will see any sun today. We could, though, see some rain, as long as the rain is gone by tomorrow, which it should be. And highs today will be in like the low 70s, so not too hot.

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1: 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Detailed instructions, safety information, and project assignments will be provided prior to arrival and again on site. We have a link for more information at our website. In Portage, the Greater Portage Chamber of Commerce has announced a new event dedicated to welcoming and celebrating the newest educators joining Portage Township Schools for the upcoming school year. The inaugural First Bell Luncheon is Thursday, August 6th at Portage High School from 11:30 a.m. to 1 p.m. The chamber says attendees will enjoy lunch while networking with teachers, school staff, local businesses, and local organizations, helping build relationships that benefit students, families, educators, and the community as a whole. Registration information is available at the Greater Portage Chamber of Commerce website. In Porter County, Indiana, Dunes State Park invites region residents to a full moon hike this Sunday, June 28th at 9 p.m. Meet at the Nature Center for a short program on the moon, the park said. Then visitors will follow a naturalist and volunteers on Trail 7. The state park said this hike is about 2 miles long, and some of the trail is sandy and has moderate inclines. Your forecast for the region coming up. I'm Laura Velushko.
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3: U.S. 20, the stretch in LaPorte County between Michigan City and LaPorte, really stacked up, particularly on the eastbound side, approaching Route 39 in the Springville area. This is because things are down to one lane through there with road work. So some pretty lengthy delays there. Slowing down, heading into the Portage Plaza, westbound on the toll road as well. Of course, Klein Avenue road work between 8094 and the Lakeshore. This has been a problem all morning getting into Chicago via the Ford Freeway because of traffic pretty solid from 130th up to 115th with the right two lanes closed. A rollover semi has been there since before 5 a.m. And on the South Shore, reminder, they're operating on a weekend holiday schedule this morning, and they're busing between Miller and Hegwisch. But both the Lakeshore and Monon corridors working on that weekend holiday schedule today. They're still trying to get past and make repairs from that freight derailment that's causing problems from a couple of days ago. But once again, on the Lakeshore corridor, they're busing between the Miller and Hegwisch stations. 219-405-7743, our hotline. Scott Rosenberg, Region News Team Traffic. Region News Team Meteorologist Matt Wentz. I was doing some reading up on this approaching heat dome, and I don't think I'm going to like it.
4: Yeah, I don't think anyone's going to like it, Scott. It's, you know, it's one of those things, like, you got to be sensitive being in radio and talking about, you know, certain subjects, because there's always people on both sides of the fence. And a lot of people will say, like, well, it's summer, it should be hot, and, like, you shouldn't say it's not supposed to. It's going to get, like, gross hot next week, and that's, I don't think anyone likes that.
3: Gross so, hot, no.
4: Like, disgusting, it really is. We've got, like, disgusting levels of humidity coming our way. So, let's talk about the details. Enjoy the weather while we have it in terms of these nice temperatures. Now, today, we've been tracking this low all week, and it's been like a drama playing out in terms of how far north this rain makes it. I think all of us are going to see some showers today. There's a northward jog overnight. So we'll plan on showers. Best chance is going to be further south you are. That's where the steadiest rain is going to be. But this low will move through with showers today. Low 70s with the clouds keeping us on the cooler side. Tonight, a leftover shower, otherwise mainly cloudy. Could see some fog develop with that moisture around. We're back down near 60. And then in terms of your weekend, not bad. We'll have fog early Saturday morning, otherwise sunshine the rest of the day. Mid-70s and manageable humidity. So outdoor plans Saturday, yes. Sunday, the heat starts to ramp up. We'll have sunshine. Can't rule out a storm rolling through here on Sunday as well. Low 80s for highs, not bad. And then the heat arrives on Monday. Sunshine, 90. sunshine on Tuesday. I've got us in the low to mid-90s.

0: and then mid-90s Wednesday and Thursday. This trend continues later next week as well. I think we're going to stay dry, sunny, hot, and humid throughout much of next week before that ridge breaks down and we bring in some storm chances, perhaps next weekend around the 4th. But combined with these super ultra levels of humidity, Scott, I mean, it's going to get as humid as it gets any time of the year here. We're going to have heat indices 105, 110, maybe 115 at times. So really hot stuff with no relief at night. That's where it gets serious.
1: Oh, my gosh. That does sound gross hot.
0: Oh, so gross. Yeah, the humidity is what's going to make it. It's not just going to get humid. I've got dew points that get up into the upper 70s to near 80. That's incredible humidity next week. It's just going to be disgusting. We'll be talking about this Tuesday, Wednesday. We'll be agreeing on this. It's just, I'm not looking forward to it.
1: Yeah, you taught me all about watching the dew point, and so now I do that, and I fret.
0: So I have now caused the anxiety and stress in their life. I'm so sorry.
1: That's right. It's all your fault. Region News Chief Meteorologist Matt Wentz, thank you. We'll hear from you again at lunchtime, 12 o'clock.
0: All right, sounds good.
2: Thank you, Matt. Enjoy your weekend. We'll talk to you again soon. 7:36 right now and 62 degrees in Schererville and in Winfield. It's also 62, and time now for sports with Scott Rosenberg.
1: The Cubs completed a four-game sweep of the Mets following a 4-3 win in extras from Queens last night. Pete Armstrong drove in the game-winning run with a double in the 10th inning. The Cubs are in second place in the NL Central, having won six of their last seven. They're visiting first-place Milwaukee tonight. The White Sox hit the diamond again tonight, battling the Royals in the first of three games at Wrigley Field. Sox tied for first in the AL Central, coming off a series win over Cleveland. The Railcats start a three-game weekend series in Illinois against the Lake County Dockhounds tonight. WNBA, the Sky host Portland tonight. The Fever host LA tomorrow. Today's World Cup action includes France against Norway in Foxborough, Iraq and Senegal in Toronto. Cape Verde battles Saudi Arabia in Houston. Spain meets Uruguay in Guadalajara. Iran takes on Egypt in Seattle, and Belgium faces New Zealand in Vancouver. The NASCAR Cup Series kicks off its in-season challenge on Sunday. The field squares off in the Toyota Save Mart 350 from Sonoma Raceway in the first round of the tourney. I'm Scott Rosenberg. That's sports. See you.

0: Z107, Red Hot Chili Peppers. And okay, here it's summer. And do you still take road trips with your family? I remember as a kid, it was a road trip. It was pretty much the same road trip every year. It was from Kansas City to Chicago and then back. Most of the time, we went through Iowa. Every once in a while, we go through St. Louis. Went to the Arch once. I'm terrified of heights. That didn't go over well. But, you know, I've been seeing, and I think part of it's because we're celebrating our 250th birthday as a country. But, you know, a lot of attention right now is on Route 66. And just some of the, you know, you can travel the entire route if you want, obviously. It's Chicago to Santa Monica. Pier to pier, Navy Pier to Santa Monica Pier. But I don't know. Like, there's some cool places I saw, in particular this one. It was a place in, I think it's Sullivan, Missouri. Don't have the slightest clue where Sullivan, Missouri is. But it's this really, really cool retro motel. And, you know, you don't see a whole lot of nice motels anymore. I see a few around here that look like maybe they're abandoned, and I've thought, God, that'd be so cool to buy that and then turn it into a retro motel, you know, something from like the 50s. Anyway, Sullivan, Missouri, I've been thinking about it. I want to find out how far away it is because, I don't know, it could be kind of a cool road trip. I can't remember the name of the hotel, but it just looks really cool. A lot of neon signs. They have a pool. The rooms are really nice. And they have, I mean, they're not inexpensive is the thing. Because it is nice. I don't know. And it's probably also because it's on Route 66. But I don't know. Just random thought. A random holiday, or not holiday, but a family road trip. Summer road trip. I don't know. Sounds like it could be a good time. That, and also I wouldn't mind taking a road trip to a Buc-ee's. We need to check traffic right now and also weather.
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2: Rain moving in now and creating rain slick road surfaces, so be careful, particularly south of the Kankakee River, but it's starting to move its way north of the river now into Lake and Porter counties, LaPorte County as well. Pretty soon it looks like the region will be having some rain showers here and there pretty much all across the area. Still, if you're headed to Chicago, Ford Freeway, still have those right two lanes blocked near 115th with a semi rollover. It's been there since before 5 a.m. Those delays start right around the Steel Bridge. Scott Rosenberg, Region News Team Travel.
3: For northwest Indiana, a slight chance of showers throughout the day, with a slight chance of thunderstorms in the afternoon, highs in the lower 70s inland, upper 60s near the lake. Winds out of the northeast 5 to 10 miles per hour. Tonight, a slight chance of showers early in the evening, lows in the upper 50s. Saturday, clearing with highs in the mid-70s inland, around 70 near the lake. Saturday night, partly cloudy, lows in the lower 60s. Sunday, highs in the mid-80s, and Monday, highs in the lower 90s. That's your region forecast.
0: It's 63 degrees in Rensselaer and 62 in Cedar Lake at 752.
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1: Efforts continue to reach survivors of the deadly Venezuelan earthquakes. The South American country was rocked by two of the largest earthquakes in the nation's history on Wednesday, killing at least 235 people and injuring about 4,300. George Solis reports.
2: The massive earthquake sending this building crumbling to the ground. People holding on to each other as a growing cloud of dust fills the street. Others scrambling to get outdoors.
1: Venezuelan President Delcy Rodriguez has declared a state of emergency as international rescue teams rush in to help search efforts and to bring humanitarian relief. A UN plan to rescue cargo ships from the Strait of Hormuz is on hold after a vessel was attacked by Iran. The Singapore-flagged container ship was struck Thursday as it was passing through the strait near the coast of Oman. No injuries were reported. Over 11,000 sailors are reportedly stranded in the critical waterway because of the U.S. war with Iran. I'm Lisa Taylor.
3: The National Weather Service Chicago says some of the highest observed rainfall totals Wednesday were in northwest Indiana. They include just over 3 inches in Merrillville, just over 2.5 inches in Schererville, a little over 2 inches in Crown Point, and 2 inches in Highland. NIPSCO says crews continue to work around the clock to restore power after the latest round of storms. At peak, about 23,600 customers were impacted by Wednesday's severe weather. Crews have restored service to more than 83% of customers, leaving about 3,900 customers without power. NIPSCO said the most impacted communities included Gary, Griffith, Hammond, and Merrillville. The American Red Cross says more than 100 of their disaster responders are in the region, providing services for those affected by this month's storms. They say so far they've provided more than 300 overnight stays at Red Cross shelters, served more than 700 meals and nearly 2,000 snacks, and distributed 3,800 items to help residents clean up. Today, they're partnering with United Way, the Legacy Foundation, and multiple other organizations. In a mass coordinated cleanup effort, volunteers will be meeting this morning at 6121 Cleveland in Merrillville. In Porter County, Our Rides Northern Indiana Cruisers is hosting their Cruisin' for Critters car, truck, bike, and rat rod show this Saturday from 9 a.m. to 2 p.m. Registration is $15. The event will be outside Pav's Restaurant on Main Street in Hebron. Proceeds will benefit local animal shelters and rescues. They will also be accepting donations of pet food and supplies. Your forecast for the region coming up. I'm Laura Velushko.
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5: Still at Broad Street and Griffith closed between Ridge Road and 45th, so bear that in mind. In Griffith Town, if you're headed to Chicago, since before the morning commute began, we've had the right two lanes blocked with that rollover semi inbound Ford Freeway just before 115th. Those delays start right around just after the Steel Bridge before you get to 130th. Typical roadwork delays in either direction, Klein Avenue between 80 and 94 and the Lake Shore, and starting to get some showers moving in pretty much all across the area south of the river, but it's easing northward north of the river now as well in northwest Indiana. So watch out for rain slick road surfaces developing. Scott Rosenberg, Region News Team Traffic.
3: For northwest Indiana, a chance of showers throughout the day today. A few thunderstorms also possible this afternoon. Highs in the lower 70s inland, only in the upper 60s near the lake. Northeast winds 5 to 10 miles per hour. Tonight, a slight chance of showers, lows in the upper 50s. Saturday, clearing, highs in the mid-70s inland, but only around 70 near the lake. Saturday night, partly cloudy, lows in the lower 60s. Sunday, highs in the mid-80s. And Monday, mostly sunny skies with highs around 90.
6: Good morning. It's 8:04 and 64 degrees in Highland, also 64 in Hebron. And along the lakefront in Michigan City, it's 65 degrees.

0: The Regents Playlist, Z107. Good morning, it's Brooke. It is Friday, and it looks like we're in for a really, really nice weekend. We'll get an update on weather and traffic in just a minute, but right now I have the answer to this morning's brain bender. 36% of people say this is the one summer activity they thought they'd outgrown, but they still really like to do it. And it's something that you would typically do outside. So 36% of people say mini golf. Mini golf is the one summer activity they thought they'd outgrow, but they still enjoy. Mini golf is fun. You know, it's one of those things I kind of forget about. And then every once in a while, my kid will be like, hey, let's go play miniature golf. I'm like, all right, cool. So anyway, mini golf, which you have the opportunity to do right here in the region. That is what a lot of people say, you know, is the summer activity they thought they'd outgrow, but they still like to do it. I like to do it.
1: Still at Broad Street and Griffith closed between Ridge Road and 45th, so bear that in mind. In Griffith Town, if you're headed to Chicago, since before the morning commute began, we've had the right two lanes blocked with that rollover semi inbound Ford Freeway just before 115th. Those delays start right around just after the Steel Bridge before you get to 130th. Typical roadwork delays in either direction, Klein Avenue between 80 and 94 and the Lake Shore, and starting to get some showers moving in pretty much all across the area south of the river, but it's easing northward north of the river now as well in northwest Indiana. So watch out for rain slick road surfaces developing. Scott Rosenberg, Region News Team Traffic.
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2: For northwest Indiana, a slight chance of showers throughout the day today, with a chance of thunderstorms later today, highs in the lower 70s, inland upper 60s near the lake. East winds 5 to 10 miles per hour. Tonight, a slight chance of showers early, lows in the upper 50s. Saturday, clearing with highs in the upper 70s, inland lower 70s near the lake. Saturday night, partly cloudy, lows in the lower 60s. Sunday, partly cloudy with highs in the lower 80s. Monday, mostly sunny with highs near 90. That's your region forecast.
0: It's 63 degrees in Lowell at 818 and 62 in Chesterton.
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2: She don't care about my car. And she don't care about my money.

She likes me for me, not because I sing like Pavarotti or because I'm such a hottie. I like her for her, not because she's fat like Cindy Crawford. She has got so much to offer. Why

National Bomb Pop Day. Yeah, remember when you were a kid and you'd eat a bomb pop and you get to the blue part, how it just totally dyed your lips blue? Bomb pops are good. Now, maybe not a bomb pop, but ice cream for lunch. Yeah, you can do it today at Bubbles Ice Cream Parlor in Michigan City with Z107 and Katie Day beginning at noon. Welcome.

0: The Region's Playlist, Z107, that was Switchfoot. And, you know, the Porter County Fair, it'll be going on this time next month. And the grandstand shows, yeah, if you want to see any of the artists play in the grandstand this year, you got to buy tickets. Bailey Zimmerman will be performing. So will Max McNown, Kane, Trace Atkins, and Florida. Yeah, tickets, well, you can get those at PorterCountyFair.com. 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We'll also check traffic and weather.
1: The Indiana Family and Social Services Administration will be using artificial intelligence to find Medicaid fraud. The pilot initiative is being launched by the U.S. Centers for Medicare and Medicaid Services and will grant the state free access to advanced AI software from Oracle. The 90-day partnership was announced by the administration this week. In exchange, the Indiana agency will assess if other states can be successful using Oracle to find Medicaid fraud. In Gary, NDOT says changes will be coming to the State Road 53 Broadway interchange on the Borman Expressway as part of the upcoming Flex Road project. Drivers can expect new lane configurations designed to create safer merges, reduce last-minute lane changes, and help traffic move more smoothly. 8094 Flex Road is an Indiana Department of Transportation project to improve traffic flow and safety along Indiana's busiest interstate corridor. Shoulder work underway now on the interstate as part of Flex Road continues through the end of July. Region Business News, ArcelorMittal this week announced a strategic collaboration with Amazon Web Services to accelerate industrial automation across its global operations, bringing cloud and AI capabilities directly to ArcelorMittal's manufacturing processes. In addition to the cloud and AI collaboration, Amazon has entered into a multi-year supply framework agreement with ArcelorMittal for the supply of structural steel across Europe and the United Kingdom. ArcelorMittal's North American headquarters are in Schererville. Your forecast for the region coming up. I'm Laura Velushko.
2: On the Illinois side, still have that right lane blocked inbound on the Ford Freeway. That rollover semi they've been dealing with all morning long there. Right before you get to 115th, those delays start right before 130th. Typical roadwork delays, northbound, southbound, Klein Avenue between 80 and 94 on the Lakeshore. Remember, in Griffith, we still have Broad Street closed. That closure between 45th and Ridge Road from the storms a couple of days ago. 219-405-7743, our hotline. South Shore running on a weekend holiday schedule because they're still trying to make repairs after that freight train derailment a couple of days ago. And they are busing temporarily right now between the Miller and Hegwisch stations. Scott Rosenberg, Region News Team Traffic.
1: For northwest Indiana, a slight chance of showers throughout the day today, with a chance of thunderstorms later today, highs in the lower 70s inland, upper 60s near the lake. East winds 5 to 10 miles per hour. Tonight, a slight chance of showers early, lows in the upper 50s. Saturday, clearing with highs in the upper 70s inland, lower 70s near the lake. Saturday night, partly cloudy, lows in the lower 60s. Sunday, partly cloudy with highs in the lower 80s. Monday, mostly sunny with highs near 90. That's your region forecast.
0: It is 8:35 right now and 63 degrees in Couts, and in Merrillville it's 61.

0: We're just a few minutes away from you scoring some great deals. Yeah, our 50-50 Friday deals you can start grabbing at 9 a.m. Wozone at Wahala Beach. How about a 50% off coupon for that? Or Gitonia Greek Grill in Valparaiso. They've got some awesome, awesome Greek food. And Chomp Cheesesteaks and More in Chesterton. They've got some awesome deli sandwiches. I have checked out both Gitonia and Chomp. So if you want to get any of these, all you have to do, like I said, be online at 9 a.m. at z1071fm.com. Time now for music news, and new details are emerging about the wedding of Taylor Swift and Travis Kelce, with reports claiming the couple will host a multi-day celebration in New York City. The festivities are expected to begin on July 2nd with a smaller, more intimate gathering attended by about 100 close friends and family members, and some are thinking that may be the actual wedding. Now, the following day, July 3rd, the couple is reportedly planning a much larger celebration at Madison Square Garden that could include as many as 1,000 guests and even some live performances. Adding fuel to the speculation, permits have reportedly been filed to close streets around Madison Square Garden from July 2nd through July 4th, with plans for tents, canopies, and support vehicles. Several members of the KC Chiefs are also said to have booked hotel rooms in Manhattan around the same dates. Sources claim the couple chose to embrace the spectacle of a large-scale wedding after previously considering other high-end venues in New York. Security is expected to be extensive, with reports that city officials and law enforcement have been preparing for a major event. Now, other rumored guests include Ed Sheeran, George Kittle, Jason and Kylie Kelce, Chiefs coach Andy Reid, Suki Waterhouse, Graham Norton, Zoe Kravitz, and longtime Swift collaborator Jack Antonoff. The music industry is preparing to honor legendary record executive Clive Davis, who died at age 94. His private funeral will be held on July 29th in New York City, where stars like Kenny G, Jennifer Hudson, Alicia Keys, Barry Manilow, Bruce Springsteen, and Dionne Warwick are expected to participate, with more artists likely to join. Davis was one of the most influential executives in music history, helping launch and revive the careers of artists like Whitney Houston, Alicia Keys, Janis Joplin, Santana, Aretha Franklin, and many others. Now, during his decades-long career leading labels such as Columbia, Arista, and J Records, he played a key role in producing more than 60 Billboard Hot 100 number one hits. His family, though, remembers him as not just a music visionary, but also a devoted father and grandfather whose greatest priority was the people he loved. Sam Smith has announced his fifth studio album, Hazel Eyes, will be released on August 21st, and dropped a new single, My Guy, to give fans a preview. The album follows 2023's Gloria and is described by Smith as his most personal project yet. Smith says he spent more than 3 years creating the album with a group of close friends and took on a larger role as producer throughout the process. Snoop Dogg has launched a new frozen treat called the Snoopsicle. It's a red, white, and blue sherbet pop made with raspberry, cherry, and lime flavors. The catch? It's currently available only at Costco, where a 24-pack sells for $14.99. The Popsicles are the latest project from Snoop's Dr. Bombay food brand, which also includes ice cream and snack foods. They're called Snoopsicles, well, because they couldn't fit, freeze it like it's hot, on a box. And finally, the late-night shows are repeats tonight, but you can catch Violet Grohl on Jimmy Fallon and Lizzo on Seth Meyers. That's Z107 Music News.
1: Well, some good news if you're headed to Chicago this late in the game. It looks like they've got that accident scene cleared near 115. Still some holdover delays approaching Stony Island and the Dan Ryan merge, but we had that rollover there since before 5 a.m. So they finally got that cleared up, and things are getting better through there. Typical volume delays through the roadwork zones and the lane restrictions between 8094 and the Lakeshore on Klein Avenue. And that weather has been moving in. The rain, the showers now across northwest Indiana. Pretty soon it will all have reached the Lakeshore proper. It's been easing upward from south of the river over the last hour or so. 219-405-7743, our hotline. Scott Rosenberg, Region News Team Traffic.
2: For northwest Indiana, a slight chance of showers throughout the day, with a slight chance of thunderstorms in the afternoon, highs in the lower 70s inland, upper 60s near the lake. Winds out of the northeast 5 to 10 miles per hour. Tonight, a slight chance of showers early in the evening, lows in the upper 50s. Saturday, clearing with highs in the mid-70s inland, around 70 near the lake. Saturday night, partly cloudy, lows in the lower 60s. Sunday, highs in the mid-80s, and Monday, highs in the lower 90s. That's your region forecast.
0: It is 65 degrees in Hobart at 850 and 64 in Griffith.
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1: The death toll is expected to continue to rise as rescuers race against time to reach survivors of Wednesday's devastating earthquakes in Venezuela. At least 235 people were killed and thousands more injured when the back-to-back earthquakes hit. George Solis has more.
2: People holding on to each other as a growing cloud of dust fills the street. Others scrambling to get outdoors.
1: The U.S. is rushing search and rescue teams and humanitarian supplies to the country. The California billionaire tax will appear on the state ballot this November. More from Tammy Trujillo.
3: The proposal would levy a 5% tax on the assets of all billionaires living in California. Democratic Governor Newsom claims it will

0: upgrade California's tax base because of billionaires leaving the state. Backers of the measure say it will raise $100 billion to compensate for health care cuts caused by a Republican spending bill signed last year by President Trump. On Thursday, the two sides failed to reach a compromise ahead of the deadline, so now the billionaire tax will go before voters in November.
1: I'm Lisa Taylor.
2: The National Weather Service Chicago says some of the highest observed rainfall totals Wednesday were in northwest Indiana. They include just over 3 inches in Merrillville, just over 2.5 inches in Schererville, a little over 2 inches in Crown Point, and 2 inches in Highland. NIPSCO says crews continue to work around the clock to restore power after the latest round of storms. At peak, about 23,600 customers were impacted by Wednesday's severe weather. Crews have restored service to more than 83% of customers, leaving about 3,900 customers without power. NIPSCO said the most impacted communities included Gary, Griffith, Hammond, and Merrillville. The American Red Cross says more than 100 of their disaster responders are in the region, providing services for those affected by this month's storms. They say so far they've provided more than 300 overnight stays at Red Cross shelters, served more than 700 meals and nearly 2,000 snacks, and distributed 3,800 items to help residents clean up. Today, they're partnering with United Way, the Legacy Foundation, and multiple other organizations in a mass coordinated cleanup effort. Volunteers will be meeting this morning at 6121 Cleveland in Merrillville. In Porter County, Our Rides Northern Indiana Cruisers is hosting their Cruisin' for Critters car, truck, bike, and rat rod show this Saturday from 9 a.m. to 2 p.m. Registration is $15. The event will be outside Pav's Restaurant on Main Street in Hebron. Proceeds will benefit local animal shelters and rescues. They will also be accepting donations of pet food and supplies. Your forecast for the region coming up. I'm Laura Velushko.
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4: Well, some good news if you're headed to Chicago this late in the game. It looks like they've got that accident scene cleared near 115. Still some holdover delays approaching Stony Island and the Dan Ryan merge, but we had that rollover there since before 5 a.m. So they finally got that cleared up, and things are getting better through there. Typical volume delays through the roadwork zones and the lane restrictions between 8094 and the Lakeshore on Klein Avenue. And that weather has been moving in. The rain, the showers now across northwest Indiana. Pretty soon it will all have reached the Lakeshore proper. It's been easing upwards from south of the river over the last hour or so. 219-405-7743, our hotline. Scott Rosenberg, Region News Team Traffic.
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2: Anna, a chance of showers throughout the day today. A few thunderstorms also possible this afternoon. Highs in the lower 70s inland, only in the upper 60s near the lake. Northeast winds 5 to 10 miles per hour. Tonight, a slight chance of showers, lows in the upper 50s. Saturday, clearing, highs in the mid-70s inland, but only around 70 near the lake. Saturday night, partly cloudy, lows in the lower 60s. Sunday, highs in the mid-80s. And Monday, mostly sunny skies, with highs around 90.
8: It's 9:04, and in South Haven, it's 61 degrees. It's 60 in Valparaiso, and along the lake in Miller Beach, it's 66 degrees.

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0: morning, Z107. And the Mola Man, Mike Summers, for Curry Motors Ford of Alpo. Cruise night. This is free. It's from 5 to 7 at the corner of Roosevelt and Lincoln Way. And you can check out some really cool cars. And if you have a cool car, you can be in cruise night, too. Even if you don't have a cool car, you can be in cruise night. So grab some friends, grab your family, check out the cars, and also grab some food and drinks while you're there. Again, this is from 5 to 7 with Z107 and the Mullet Man for Curry Motors Ford of Valpo. Cruise night at Roosevelt and Lincoln Way here in Valpo.
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3: 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Also slated are exceptional live artist demonstrations, interactive art activities such as caricature, balloon art, face painting, woodworking, oversized sandbox activities, bubble art, journaling, instrument petting zoo, live painters, as well as musical groups, dance performances, and more. We're excited to have visitors experience this first annual event, and you can start on Friday, June 26th at 7 p.m. with South Shore Orchestra's concert, which is free to the public. Saturday, June 27th from 9 to 5 p.m., you will get the fine art vendors, performances, art demos, and activities, and that will continue to Sunday, June 28th from 10 to 4 p.m. We're thankful for support from Valpo Parks, whose farmers market will run in conjunction with our event on Saturday, as well as Indiana Dunes Tourism, who will formally launch their art and culture trail that weekend.
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1: Your forecast for the region coming up. I'm Laura Velushko. For northwest Indiana, a slight chance of showers throughout the day today, with a chance of thunderstorms later today, highs in the lower 70s, inland upper 60s near the lake. East winds 5 to 10 miles per hour. Tonight, a slight chance of showers early, lows in the upper 50s. Saturday, clearing with highs in the upper 70s, inland lower 70s near the lake. Saturday night, partly cloudy, lows in the lower 60s. Sunday, partly cloudy with highs in the lower 80s. Monday, mostly sunny with highs near 90. That's your region forecast.
0: It's 9:35 right now, and 62 degrees in Munster, and in Portage, it's 66. Z1.

0: So, Katie, I feel like a lot of times, and not necessarily on the radio, but like when we're sitting here off the radio, I feel like a lot of our conversations center around food.
1: Maybe because it's around lunchtime. Are we getting hungry?
0: Okay, so
1: it's our lunchtime because we are up so early.
0: Right, right, right. Yeah. Lunchtime for me, I mean, I can eat, you know, soup. I mean, I've brought soup or like Mexican food in to have at like 8 o'clock because by that time I'm ready for lunch. Speaking of which,
1: yes.
0: Before we get into this subject that I think we're going to get into, people today for lunch can have ice cream with you at
1: yes.
0: Bubbles Ice Cream Parlor.
1: Hey, wise lady once said, dessert first.
0: Right. Right.
1: That was me.
0: And, well, that's okay. You're there from 12 to 2.
1: Yes.
0: So that's why I've been telling people all morning long, go have lunch with Katie. Ice cream lunch with Katie.
1: And we have gift certificates.
0: Yeah.
1: So it might be free lunch. We'll
0: you never
1: see
0: know
1: how much you get.
0: So speaking of lunch, we were talking about Golden Buffet because they're all over Facebook, you know?
1: Oh,
0: and,
1: yeah.
0: And I see all these pictures. I'm like, man, that looks good. I've just never been. I will get there, but it's just one place I've never gotten to. But you have.
1: I went, yes. And they have, like, a lunch special when you go. And they also have, like, it just is very, like, clean. And it almost feels like you're stepping into a kind of tech-friendly thing.
0: I thought you were going to go the opposite. I thought you were going to be like, it's kind of like stepping back into, you know,
1: no.
0: Like, okay.
1: It looks very fancy when you walk in. And so you get there, and obviously it's a buffet. So $12 or whatever it is for the lunch special, and then you eat all you can eat.
0: That's crazy.
1: Crab Rangoon is there. Crab Rangoon is so good. Think about that. Like, I mean, six crab rangoons are usually like $15.
0: I was going to say they run you like probably $12 to $15 if you just order an appetizer.
1: Yeah.
0: Yeah.
1: Well, all you can eat does not mean all for free.
0: And no, you pay and then you eat.
1: Yeah, exactly. And there have been so many customers lately who have dined and dashed without paying their bill. And so the owner at the Golden Buffet has started to put up this like hall of shame.
0: Okay. Oh, no.
1: Yeah. So like people who have dined and dashed, they'll go to the surveillance footage, print out their photo, put it up right by the register so everyone sees it when they go to pay their bill.
0: Right.
1: And it says the date of the dash, the time of the dash, and it says that if this is you, please call or come back in to settle your bill, and then we'll happily take this photo down once paid.
0: Okay, so let me ask you this. What if you were in there and you saw a picture of someone that you knew up on that wall of shame? What would you do?
1: I'd be embarrassed. It depends
0: on
1: the person.
0: You'd be embarrassed for them?
1: Yeah.
0: Yeah.
1: Yeah. It would depend on the person, because if it was someone that I knew of that I wasn't really friends with and I was like, I could see that happening, I'd be like, wow, I'm not surprised. It's like whenever you look up on my case, like people from high
0: school,
1: like, whatever.
0: Oh, shocking.
1: It's like, wow, your record is like a novel. But then there's people I'm like, wait a minute, that's my friend. Like, I would think that was an accident. Maybe like their kids, like we were running after their kids and forgot. Yeah. Like people do forget.
0: Well, that's the other thing. Like you would think that when you walked in there, I mean, so you don't pay before you eat.
1: Right. So I told my dad about this. My dad said the same thing.
0: Uh-huh.
1: When I went, they also take your drink order.
0: Okay.
1: So I don't know if that's the reason. Because if you order a drink and then you order another drink, like does that, I mean, changes the cost overall because your drink is not included in the buffet.
0: Okay, well, fair enough. But I know that there was this other place, this place I used to go called Sweet Tomatoes, which was like a salad buffet, soup and salad. And you had to pay for it before you got the food.
1: Right.
0: So, I mean, Golden Buffet, that's kind of like the honor system, you know, that you get your food and get your stuff and then you pay. Like, to play it safe, you think they would want you to pay first and then have your food.
1: Oh, we'll see what happens with the Walk of Shame.
0: I love that.
1: Yeah.
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1: The death toll is expected to rise in Venezuela in the aftermath of two major earthquakes. International rescue teams are rushing to the South American nation where two powerful quakes killed hundreds of people and destroyed buildings in the city of Caracas and near the coast. Ana Vanessa was at the site of one of the quakes, reporting Thursday.
2: Firefighters are trying to look and hear anyone that might be alive under the concrete. This is one of the many sites around the city, and people are just desperate for information.
1: Thousands have been injured and hundreds are believed to be trapped under the rubble. Former Trump National Security Advisor John Bolton is due in federal court today. He's expected to plead guilty to mishandling classified documents. It's part of a plea deal that will also see Bolton pay more than a $2 million fine. UN efforts to evacuate stranded ships from the Strait of Hormuz are on hold after a vessel was struck by the Iranian military. The Singapore-flagged container ship was struck near the coast of Oman Thursday. No injuries were reported. I'm Lisa Taylor.
3: The South Shoreline says it is resuming Lakeshore Corridor and Monon Corridor service with the operation of a weekend holiday train schedule today, Friday, June 26, utilizing busing between Miller and Hegwisch stations. The temporary operational change is a result of a June 24th freight train derailment and subsequent power loss near East Chicago and Gary Metro. The commuter line said the bus bridge will be in place for eastbound and westbound passengers at Miller, Gary Metro Center, Gary Chicago Airport, East Chicago, Hammond Gateway, and Hegwisch. No bikes will be permitted on buses. The commuter rail said the situation is fluid and evolving, and updates regarding Monday, June 29th train service will be made as soon as information is confirmed. NIPSCO says crews continue to work around the clock to restore power after the latest round of storms. At peak, about 23,600 customers were impacted by Wednesday's severe weather. Crews have restored service to more than 83% of customers, leaving about 3,900 customers without power. NIPSCO said the most impacted communities included Gary, Griffith, Hammond, and Merrillville. Indiana has had the cheapest gas in the country for a full month. Governor Braun's office says AAA fuel prices show that Indiana has the cheapest regular gasoline of any state in the country. Braun extended the suspension of gas taxes until July 7th, dropping the average gasoline cost paid by Hoosiers by 61 cents per gallon over the last month. Indiana's average gas price is 60 cents per gallon less than the national average. Your forecast for the region coming up. 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
5: I'm Scott Rosenberg with the Region News Traffic Updates. Rain may be slowing us down in a few spots. We see some places where we're bunching up right now. Westbound Toll Road approaching the Portage Plaza. Westbound 8094 past I-65. As a matter of fact, things are a little backed up on that ramp from northbound 65 trying to connect to the westbound Borman Expressway as well. And coming into Indiana on the eastbound side of 8094, things are backed up coming off the Tri-State Tollway headed toward the state line right now. Things loosen up as you get to Calumet Avenue. 219-405-7743, our hotline. Remember, we're still closed on Broad Street in Griffith because of storm damage. That's between 45th and Ridge Road. Scott Rosenberg with the Region News Traffic Update.
3: For Northwest Indiana, a slight chance of showers throughout the day today, with a chance of thunderstorms later today, highs in the lower 70s, inland upper 60s near the lake. East winds 5 to 10 miles per hour. Tonight, a slight chance of showers early, lows in the upper 50s. Saturday, clearing with highs in the upper 70s, inland lower 70s near the lake. Saturday night, partly cloudy, lows in the lower 60s. Sunday, partly cloudy with highs in the lower 80s. Monday, mostly sunny with highs near 90. That's your region forecast.
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0: Hey, it's Bono and time for Hollywood Snippets with Mark Edward Willows. Take it away, Mark.
1: And once again, starting off with some debts here, and two big ones of two renowned gentlemen. First of all, James Burroughs, the creator of many sitcoms back in the 70s and 80s, and music director Clive Davis. Condolences go out to both of them. Mariska Hargitay recently sat down with Hoda Kotb on her podcast and said she fell in love with basketball and was really cheering on this year the New York Knicks and cannot believe they won. Dolly Parton getting into business again. Remember in 9 to 5 where she sang Pour Yourself a Cup of Ambition? Well, now she's going to have a Cup of Ambition coffee shops coming soon around the country. I'll keep you posted. Ratings for the Today Show, sky high, way above ABC's Good Morning America and CBS This Morning. The Netflix series, I Will Find You, has hit 24 million views. It is one of the most popular series on Netflix. And finally, ABC has an ad running on the air urging fans for support against the government pressure, which was put on them recently by the FCC. And you can scan a QR code on the network and put in your two cents about their programming. And right now, that's the latest in entertainment. I'm Mark Edward Willows. See everyone back a little later. And I will tell you about an anchor that is retiring from ESPN. And also, where you can find now the Devil Wears Prada 2. So I will see everyone back in a while.
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you're gathered here today to get through this thing called life. Electric word, life, it means forever, and that's a mighty long time. But I'm here to tell you, there's something else. The afterworld. A world of never-ending happiness. You can always see the sun. Day or night.

0: tell you what, Prince, we're about to go crazy when you drop your 10 tracks posthumously August 28th. Never thought we'd see the day when we get more songs from Prince, but we're almost there, and it's going to fly by. I'm Katie, keeping you company on the job for this Friday, and we're celebrating the fact that you made it to the weekend.
1: It's Friday morning.
0: That is.
1: Feel that rush.
0: Do you feel it?

0: going to talk all things question of the day in about an hour on Facebook at Z1071. You're also going to take a trip into the viral spiral, see what's trending at 1:30 that is this afternoon. And the 4th of July will be here before you know it. There's one float that you can expect to see in the Crown Point Parade that has everyone talking. Literally talking.
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Crown Point Library has something really exciting underway for the upcoming 4th of July celebrations, and you're going to hear how their vision has come alive in just 7 minutes on Z1071.

0: If you were scrolling through social media this morning, you may have seen the news. The Crown Point Library has officially partnered with Radius. They will be sponsoring the 4th of July parade float. And with it being a milestone anniversary for America, it is only right for the float to be created in honor of the First Amendment. Hey, it's Katie on Z107, and I'm a fan of this amendment, considering I talk for a living, but it's also the amendment that gives you the right to receive information, ideas, and read literature, things that you can do at the library. So Radius was all in on this float. In fact, they even supplied the Crown Point Library with nearly 21,000 dum-dum suckers to be handed out next week during the Crown Point 4th of July parade, which is nostalgic for me and anyone else who ever collected dum-dum wrappers. Now, I know what you're thinking. Why would someone collect the wrappers for a sucker? Well, there used to be this program where you could mail in physical wrappers and get free prizes, depending on how many wrappers that you sent in. And I remember eating as many Dum Dum suckers as I could, trying to get their custom Dum Dum t-shirt. I think I had to eat 50 of those things, but I did it, and I have the cavities to prove it. I mean, just ask Dr. Phil at Aspen Dental. Anyway, I just might need to bring out the red and blue Dum Dum shirt for Crown Point's Independence Day Parade, which steps off at 11 a.m. on South Main Street the morning of July 4th.
1: The Red Cross is issuing advice to help everyone stay safe during extreme heat that's in the forecast next week. The Indiana region of the American Red Cross urges everyone to take three critical actions: stay hydrated, also stay cool by spending time in air-conditioned places, and stay connected by checking on others and asking for help if you need it. Also, make sure pets have access to fresh water and shade. Region News Team meteorologist Matt Wynn says highs in the 90s will be accompanied by ultra-high levels of humidity.
2: I mean, it's going to get as humid as it gets any time of the year here. We're going to have heat indices 105, 110, maybe 115 at times. So really hot stuff with no relief at night. That's where it gets serious.
1: In Porter County, region motorists are advised to expect overnight lane restrictions on a short stretch of the Indiana Toll Road east of Portage for pavement repairs tonight. The Indiana Toll Road says the eastbound right lane will be closed from 9 p.m. to 9 a.m. Everyone is asked to slow down.

Down, follow posted signs and use caution in the work zone. In Crown Point, the Lake County Veterans Service Office has moved from the first floor, room A100 of the Lake County Government Center, to the third floor, to room A311 of the same building. Anyone needing assistance from the Veterans Service Office can park in the east parking lot and use the A building main entrance to the second floor. The Lake County Government Center is on North Main Street in Crown Point. In Griffith, the FOP and Firefighters Association says they'll be providing free food today for those impacted by Wednesday night storms. Residents can stop by the Central Fire Station on Lafayette Street in Griffith starting at 4 p.m. Your forecast for the region coming up. I'm Laura Velushko. For northwest Indiana, a slight chance of showers throughout the day, with a slight chance of thunderstorms in the afternoon, highs in the lower 70s inland, upper 60s near the lake. Winds out of the northeast 5 to 10 miles per hour. Tonight, a slight chance of showers early in the evening, lows in the upper 50s. Saturday, clearing with highs in the mid-70s inland, around 70 near the lake. Saturday night, partly cloudy, lows in the lower 60s. Sunday, highs in the mid-80s, and Monday, highs in the lower 90s. That's your region forecast.

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0: I'm just going to come out and say it, okay? I've been thinking about getting a nose job, not because of something one person said, but it's actually because of my dog. Hey, it's Katie Day on Z107, and my dog Pebbles likes to playfully bite my nose. But over the last few weeks, these nose attacks have become increasingly more common. So I looked it up, and experts say it's usually affection, like your dog's way of giving you a kiss. But then I found a Reddit thread, which you know can be a little dangerous sometimes. And in that Reddit thread, someone suggested that dogs might bite things that annoy them. Now I'm wondering if my dog is trying to tell me that my nose is distracting. So I'm thinking about seeing a plastic surgeon for options, but I think as soon as I tell them, I'm actually here because my dog thinks I need a nose job, they'd likely skip the consultation and refer me straight to a psychiatrist.
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2: Former Trump National Security Advisor John Bolton has pleaded guilty to retaining national security information. It's part of a plea deal that will also see Bolton pay more than a $2 million fine. An illegal retention of sensitive national security documents conviction can carry a sentence of up to 60 months in prison. He's set to be sentenced in October. Bolton had become a strong critic of President Trump after he left the administration in 2019. Efforts by the UN to evacuate stranded ships from the Strait of Hormuz are on hold after a cargo ship was struck by the Iranian military. The Singapore flag container ship was struck near the coast of Oman on Thursday. The incident comes during a tenuous time in the new U.S.-Iran peace deal. Rescuers are racing against the clock to find survivors of Wednesday's devastating earthquakes in Venezuela. At least 235 people were killed and thousands more injured when the back-to-back magnitude 7.2 and 7.5 quakes hit. The U.S. is rushing search and rescue teams and humanitarian supplies to the country. I'm Lisa Taylor.
3: Dangerous heat is expected in Northwest Indiana next week. Region News Team meteorologist Matt Wintz.
4: The heat arrives on Monday. Sunshine, 90. Sunshine on Tuesday, I've got us in the low to mid-90s, and then mid-90s Wednesday and Thursday. This trend continues later next week as well. I think we're going to stay dry, sunny, hot, and humid throughout much of next week before that ridge breaks down and we bring in some storm chances, perhaps next weekend around the 4th.
3: And he says the heat will be combined with ultra-high humidity.
4: It's not just going to get humid. I've got dew points that get up into the upper 70s to near 80.
3: The Salvation Army of Northwest Indiana says NIPSCO has presented a $25,000 donation funded by the NiSource Charitable Foundation to fund the Salvation Army's continued response in areas affected by the June 11th tornado outbreak. The donation will be used to provide food and other relief to households in Lake and Porter counties that were impacted by the storm. The additional funds will help purchase more cleaning supplies and items for the hygiene kits, as well as a variety of gift cards. 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The Emergency Disaster Services team is continuing to distribute water, snacks, hygiene kits, and cleaning supplies to area residents. Contact the Salvation Army Northwest Area Command for any inquiries about volunteer needs. 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
3: For Northwest Indiana, a chance of showers throughout the day today. A few thunderstorms also possible this afternoon. Highs in the lower 70s inland, only in the upper 60s near the lake. Northeast winds 5 to 10 miles per hour. Tonight, a slight chance of showers, lows in the upper 50s. Saturday, clearing, highs in the mid-70s inland, but only around 70 near the lake. Saturday night, partly cloudy, lows in the lower 60s. Sunday, highs in the mid-80s. And Monday, mostly sunny skies, with highs around 90.

always, forever. That's my anthem for ice cream, okay? I mean, how do you not love ice cream? 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We're also going to hook you up with some of the color-changing cups, hoodies, t-shirts, and possibly someone's going to win concert tickets to one of the amazing shows coming to the Porter County Fair. But you got to be there to win. And, you know, since it is a Friday and you're probably just like, grudging along this work day, I got a joke for you, okay? You want to know a deer's favorite ice cream? A deer's favorite ice cream is cookie dough. Oh, get it? I got plenty more jokes for you, okay? I mean, only if you want them. At Bubbles Ice Cream Parlor at 12 o'clock today, Z1071. We were good.

0: You're listening to the Region's Playlist, Z1071. Good morning, I'm Katie Day. Happy Friday. Yes, it is the weekend, and some of your favorite celebrities have birthdays today. Happy birthday wishes go out to Ariana Grande, who is 33 today. She first gained fame as an actress portraying Kat Valentine on the Nickelodeon series Victorious.
1: Where should I set up?
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1: Oh, I love kitchens.
0: Then she starred in the show's spinoff, Sam and Kat.
1: Fighting is never the answer. Now let's just try using our words.
0: Now Ariana Grande is a major pop star. Though recently she's been doing a little bit of both. Remember she was Glinda in Wicked?
1: What is that?
3: Don't be upset, Glinda.
1: It's Glinda now.
0: Happy 33rd birthday to Ariana Grande. And speaking of the show Sam and Kat, fellow co-star Jennette McCurdy is celebrating today as well. It is her 34th birthday, but she really made her mark as Sam on iCarly.
4: Oh, please let me insult you once for free.
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0: Now she's the author of a New York Times best-selling memoir. Happy 34th birthday to Jennette McCurdy. Aubrey Plaza is 42 today. She is known on screen as April Ludgate in the television series Parks and Rec.
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0: Aubrey Plaza later starred in the 2016 movie Mike and Dave Need Wedding Dates.
7: Are you okay?
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0: Happy birthday to Aubrey Plaza. And Gretchen Wilson is 53 today. She made her debut in March of 2004 with the Grammy Award-winning single. Everyone knows that one, and it became a number one hit on the Billboard Country Charts. We love Gretchen Wilson. Happy 53rd birthday to her. Now, if you or someone you know is celebrating a birthday, you can always celebrate with us on the Region's Playlist, Z107. Just let us know your birthday's coming up on Facebook at Z107.1. And when it's your birthday, we shout you out just like we do every day a few minutes after noon. Be part of our birthday shout-out by finding us on Facebook, Z107.1.
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I'm Katie, and our question of the day up on Facebook. Feel free to join the conversation there. Today's question is, what is your favorite ice cream flavor to have after a trip to the beach or a day out in the sunshine? We're getting ready ahead of National Ice Cream Month, which is coming up here in July, and we are celebrating this weekend. You can join us. We're going to tell you all about that in 7 minutes on Z107. We are so-

0: Matchbox 20 on the Regions playlist. It is Z1071. I'm Katie Day. And the question of the day is up on Facebook. Feel free to join the conversation there. Today's question is, in honor of us being out at Bubbles Ice Cream Parlor in Michigan City from 12 to 2 today, we're getting ready with our ice cream order, okay? What is your go-to ice cream order after a day at the beach? And we got tons of answers coming in, starting with Lori in Portage, who said if she was to have ice cream, it would be a strawberry shake. Now, see, I like a good shake when I'm the one behind the wheel. And if you're planning on stopping by at Bubbles Ice Cream Parlor in Michigan City, they actually have a drive-thru, okay? You might not have seen it the last time you were there, but it's there. So if you want to make a quick stop at Bubbles, they can serve you a shake through the window. What is your go-to ice cream flavor after a day at the beach? Robin Hobart said when he goes to Bubbles, he loves the Fat Elvis. That is the one everyone keeps recommending to me. I'm going to have to get that when I'm there at Bubbles at 12 o'clock today. And Paul from Wanata said his favorite ice cream flavor is the Exhausted Parent. Paul, I'm pretty sure that's the bourbon spiked one, right? There's something for everyone. We're going to be out at Bubbles Ice Cream Parlor 12 to 2 today, giving away some Bubbles gift certificates, super cool color changing cups, hoodies, and t-shirts. 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
2: 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The Indiana region of the American Red Cross urges everyone to take three critical actions: stay hydrated, also stay cool by spending time in air-conditioned places, and stay connected by checking on others and asking

0: asking for help if you need it. Also, make sure pets have access to fresh water and shade. Region News Team meteorologist Matt Wint says highs in the 90s will be accompanied by ultra-high levels of humidity.
1: I mean, it's going to get as humid as it gets any time of the year here. We're going to have heat indices 105, 110, maybe 115 at times. So really hot stuff with no relief at night. That's where it gets serious.
0: In Porter County, region motorists are advised to expect overnight lane restrictions on a short stretch of the Indiana Toll Road east of Portage for pavement repairs tonight. The Indiana Toll Road says the eastbound right lane will be closed from 9 p.m. to 9 a.m. Everyone is asked to slow down, follow posted signs, and use caution in the work zone. In Crown Point, the Lake County Veterans Service Office has moved from the first floor, room A100 of the Lake County Government Center, to the third floor, to room A311 of the same building. Anyone needing assistance from the Veterans Service Office can park in the east parking lot and use the A building main entrance to the second floor. The Lake County Government Center is on North Main Street in Crown Point. In Griffith, the FOP and Firefighters Association says they'll be providing free food today for those impacted by Wednesday night storms. Residents can stop by the Central Fire Station on Lafayette Street in Griffith starting at 4 p.m. Your forecast for the region coming up. I'm Laura Volushko. For Northwest Indiana, a slight chance of showers throughout the day today, with a chance of thunderstorms later today, highs in the lower 70s, inland upper 60s near the lake. East winds 5 to 10 miles per hour. Tonight, a slight chance of showers early, lows in the upper 50s. Saturday, clearing with highs in the upper 70s inland, lower 70s near the lake. Saturday night, partly cloudy, lows in the lower 60s. Sunday, partly cloudy with highs in the lower 80s. Monday, mostly sunny with highs near 90. That's your region forecast.

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0: Another weekend in the region means we need to make some plans for it. What do you say?
1: It's Katie's Gander. It's time to plan your day. It's Katie's Gander. Gander with the K. Hey!
0: We're starting the weekend strong with Bubbles Ice Cream Parlor. I'm going to be out there from 12 to 2 on West Cool Spring Avenue. We've got your chance to win gift certificates for free ice cream. 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They got 32 flavors to choose from, Dole Whips, and they got the grab-and-go ice cream cakes, okay? So if you know someone who's celebrating a party in the next few days, you might want to grab some while we're out there, 12 to 2 today. Then the fun continues tonight with Curry Motors Cruise Night from 5 to 7. The Mullet Man's going to be out there. It's right on the corner of Roosevelt and Lincoln Way in Uptown Valparaiso. All makes and models are welcome. Plus, they got food and drinks. So stop by and see the Mullet Man while he's out at the Curry Motors Cruise Night. We got Food Truck Friday happening on the City of Gary, 5 to 8 this evening. Country Music Weekend in the town of Griffith. That's going to happen all throughout the weekend, celebrating 250 years of independence with some great country music. They also got the Griffith Central Market happening tonight, 4:30 to 10:30. 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Plus, we got Red Wine and Brew happening this weekend, okay? Tons of fun throughout the weekend in LaPorte. It's going to feature Frank Gray, Dylan Carmichael, the band Perry, Martina McBride. We are going to be out there, and we cannot wait to see you there. And then on Saturday morning, if you're feeling like, you know, you partied all night at the country music festivities, maybe you want to go for a 5K or a 5-mile run to shake it off. The 45th annual Brickyard Run is happening tomorrow morning. The 5-mile starts at 7:30. They have an award ceremony afterwards. It qualifies as a Calumet Region Striders Gold Cup race. And you can still sign up if you're interested in the Brickyard Run. If you have any weekend plans, of course, we got you covered with Katie's Calendar on Z107.
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1: Former Trump National Security Advisor John Bolton has pleaded guilty to retaining national security information. It's part of a plea deal that will also see Bolton pay more than a $2 million fine. An illegal retention of sensitive national security documents conviction can carry a sentence of up to 60 months in prison. He is set to be sentenced in October. Bolton became a strong critic of President Trump after he left the administration in 2019. The death toll in Venezuela has soared to almost 600 after Wednesday's devastating earthquakes. Rescue workers and civilians are racing against time to reach possible survivors buried beneath the rubble. Officials say thousands were also injured when the back-to-back magnitude 7.2 and 7.5 quakes hit. The U.S. is rushing search and rescue teams and humanitarian supplies to the country. Experts from California-based International Urban Search and Rescue and Virginia's renowned Task Force One are among them. Both teams specialize in searching for earthquake victims. I'm Chris Caraggio.
2: Dangerous heat is expected in Northwest Indiana next week. Region News Team meteorologist Matt Wintz.
3: The heat arrives on Monday. Sunshine, 90. Sunshine on Tuesday. I've got us in the low to mid-90s. And then mid-90s Wednesday and Thursday. This trend continues later next week as well. I think we're going to stay dry, sunny, hot, and humid throughout much of next week before that ridge breaks down and we bring in some storm chances. Perhaps next weekend around the 4th.
2: And he says the heat will be combined with ultra-high humidity.
3: It's not just going to get humid. I've got dew points that get up into the upper 70s to near 80.
2: The Salvation Army of Northwest Indiana says NIPSCO has presented a $25,000 donation funded by the NiSource Charitable Foundation to fund the Salvation Army's continued response in areas affected by the June 11th tornado outbreak. The donation will be used to provide food and other relief to households in Lake and Porter counties that were impacted by the storm. The additional funds will help purchase more cleaning supplies and items for the hygiene kits, as well as a variety of gift cards. 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The Emergency Disaster Services team is continuing to distribute water, snacks, hygiene kits, and cleaning supplies to area residents. 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
3: This is Region News Team meteorologist Matt Wynn with a look at your forecast for Northwest Indiana. We'll have some showers around as we go throughout the remainder of the day. Area of low pressure down to the south, spiraling its way with just scattered showers throughout much of the afternoon and evening. We're in the low 70s, cooler as a result of these clouds. Tonight, clouds sticking around with a leftover shower. We're back down near 60. Could have some fog that develops towards daybreak tomorrow. After that fog burns off Saturday morning, it looks great. Lots of sunshine, mid-70s, a beautiful day with manageable humidity. And then Sunday we'll have lots of sunshine as well, but we're a little bit warmer, low 80s on Sunday, and can't rule out a stray storm moving through the region. And then next week it's all about the heat and humidity. Yes, I know it's late June into early July, but this is going to be some hot stuff, and it's going to be a prolonged period of it where we don't get a lot of relief at night. Monday, we're up near 90. Tuesday, Wednesday, Thursday, Friday, low to mid-90s for highs, which, yes, we get that way this time of year. But the humidity is going to be so high during this event, some of the highest humidity levels that we have all year across the region, and that's going to push heat indices 105, 110, maybe higher than that, with no relief at night. Overnight lows are going to be in the 70s much of next week. So make plans now to stay cool next week. We're on it here. Just keep listening. We'll continue to bring you your forecast. Enjoy your weekend, everybody. I'm meteorologist Matt Wintz for Region News.

0: We'll be walking on sunshine a lot next week. I just looked ahead for the next weather forecast here over the next week as we go into the 4th of July. And it looks like we're going to see some temperatures in the mid-90s. That is exciting. That is the summer weather we've been missing. It's Katie on Z107.1. We're about a quarter after 12, so you know what time it is. Happy birthday to several people in the region today. Happy birthday to Emily's neighbor, Joanne Ventura, in Lake Station. Love Emily Sanchez. Enjoy your day. Happy birthday to Laura Nelson, who is double nickels today. Big 55. 10 more years to retirement. You are almost there, Laura. Happy birthday to Mark from Lansing, who is 57 today. Enjoy your birthday. Happy birthday to Jessica's daughter, Chloe, who is celebrating the big 15 today. Ooh, getting close to driving, Chloe. Happy birthday to the bestest coworker that Jennifer could ever have, Barb, a.k.a. Beulah. Enjoy the day over the weekend. Happy birthday to Karen's son, Matt Vetter. Enjoy your birthday. Happy birthday to Jody Bryant-Tangic, who is 52 years young today in Chesterton. Enjoy your day, Jody. Happy birthday to Samantha's niece, Arabella, who is 17 today. Dancing queen, yes. Happy birthday to Julie's grandfather, Stephen Dole. Enjoy your birthday. Happy birthday to Emma V in Lowell, the big 4-0. Yes, milestone. Happy birthday to Matt's friend, Ronald Vernon. And a happy 34th wedding anniversary to Michelle and Ed Ashby. Enjoy your day together. Now, if you or somebody you know is celebrating a birthday, you can always celebrate with us by finding us on Facebook. Here's how.
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the first Friday of the summer season, and maybe you're celebrating with ice cream. We are. We're at Bubbles Ice Cream Parlor right now until 2 o'clock. You can stop by and see us. Bonus points if you're able to recite this daily fact back to me, okay? In just 7 minutes on Z1071.

0: Have you ever noticed that when your pint of ice cream melts and then you refreeze it, it ends up looking like a totally different texture? Well, there's actually a reason for that. Hey, it's Katie Day, and this is your favorite part of the day. It is time for the Daily Fact. What is the Daily Fact, you might ask? It's just a fun bit of information to pass along at home or at work to break the ice and start a conversation with your friends or coworkers. And here it is, the Daily Fact. Did you know that there is a reason your ice cream has a different texture after refreezing it? It's because ice cream has these tiny microscopic air bubbles in it that keep it soft and fluffy. So when it melts, the molecular structure breaks down and the air escapes, causing the ice cream to be not as soft after it has been refrozen. That's why I always say, you have to eat it all in one sitting, because, you know, science.
1: The National Weather Service Chicago says some of the highest observed rainfall totals Wednesday were in northwest Indiana. They include just over 3 inches in Merrillville, just over 2.5 inches in Schererville, a little over 2 inches in Crown Point, and 2 inches in Highland. NIPSCO says crews continue to work around the clock to restore power after the latest round of storms. At peak, about 23,600 customers were impacted by Wednesday's severe weather. Crews have restored service to more than 83% of customers, leaving about 3,900 customers without power. NIPSCO said the most impacted communities included Gary, Griffith, Hammond, and Merrillville. The American Red Cross says more than 100 of their disaster responders are in the region, providing services for those affected by this month's storms. They say so far they've provided more than 300 overnight stays at Red Cross shelters, served more than 700 meals and nearly 2,000 snacks, and distributed 3,800 items to help residents clean up. Today, they're partnering with United Way, the Legacy Foundation, and multiple other organizations in a mass coordinated cleanup effort. Volunteers will be meeting this morning at 6121 Cleveland in Merrillville. In Porter County, Our Rides Northern Indiana Cruisers is hosting their Cruisin' for Critters car, truck, bike, and rat rod show this Saturday from 9 a.m. to 2 p.m. Registration is $15. The event will be outside Pav's Restaurant on Main Street in Hebron. Proceeds will benefit local animal shelters and rescues. They will also be accepting donations of pet food and supplies. Your forecast for the region coming up. I'm Laura Velushko.
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1: For northwest Indiana, a slight chance of showers throughout the day today with a chance of thunderstorms later today. Highs in the lower 70s, inland upper 60s near the lake. East winds 5 to 10 miles per hour. Tonight, a slight chance of showers early, lows in the upper 50s. Saturday, clearing with highs in the upper 70s inland, lower 70s near the lake. Saturday night, partly cloudy, lows in the lower 60s. Sunday, partly cloudy with highs in the lower 80s. Monday, mostly sunny with highs near 90. That's your region forecast.

0: according to a recent study, this is the household item that most people say they own too many of. 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

0: Out of all the things we have collecting dust in our house, this is the household item most people say they own too many of. Any idea what that could be?
1: It's a stat attack. I can't believe it.
0: Hey, I'm Katie Day, and around this time, we check for your guesses on Facebook. What household item do you seem to just have way too many of? Julie in Lake Station said towels. Hillary in Cedar Lake said hangers. That is so true. But the answer is actually mugs. We own far too many mugs. And shout out to Maggie in Valparaiso, who got it right. Maggie, you deserve the buzzer of celebration. Now, Maggie says that she collects mugs, which is how she got so many. And I can honestly say the same. It kind of started as an accidental collection because you see a mug that resonates with you or reminds you of that one vacation you went on, or you got it in some white elephant Christmas exchange, and suddenly you went from 3 good mugs to 30 in the blink of an eye. And who really has the cabinet space for that?
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2: The death toll in Venezuela has soared to almost 600 after Wednesday's devastating earthquakes. Rescue workers and civilians are racing against time to reach possible survivors buried beneath rubble. Officials say thousands were also injured when the back-to-back magnitude 7.2 and 7.5 quakes hit. The trial for the man accused of starting the fire that would become the Palisades Fire in California has ended without a verdict. The judge in the case declared a mistrial this morning, and the jury said it couldn't come to a decision. 10 jurors were set on a not guilty verdict, while 2 were set on guilty. First Assistant U.S. Attorney Bill Azaley immediately declared on social media that the case would be retried. He said the evidence against Jonathan Richterneck is strong, and he'll get a guilty verdict. The Palisades Fire killed a dozen people, burned thousands of homes, and cost billions of dollars. Former Trump National Security Advisor John Bolton has pleaded guilty to retaining national security information. It's part of a plea deal that will also see Bolton pay a more than $2 million fine. He's set to be sentenced in October. I'm Chris Caraggio.
3: NIPSCO donated $25,000 to the Salvation Army of Northwest Indiana to help those affected by the June 11th tornadoes. The Salvation Army says the donation will be used to provide food and other relief to households in Lake and Porter counties that were impacted by the storm. The additional funds will help purchase more cleaning supplies and items for the hygiene kits, as well as a variety of gift cards. Grocery, fast food, and gasoline cards will help households that lost food, cannot prepare meals at home, or need assistance fueling vehicles or generators. The American Red Cross says more than 100 of their disaster responders are in the region. They say so far they've provided more than 300 overnight stays at Red Cross shelters, served more than 700 meals and nearly 2,000 snacks, and distributed 3,800 items to help residents clean up. Today, they're partnering with the United Way, the Legacy Foundation, and multiple other organizations in a mass coordinated cleanup effort. Volunteers started at 8 this morning. If you'd like to help, you can go to 6121 Cleveland in Merrillville. Organizers say all skill levels are needed. They especially encourage those who have and know how to use chainsaws and heavy equipment to volunteer. They need trucks and trailers for hauling. Skilled trades and general labor are needed too. We've shared more information on the Region News Team Facebook page. 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
3: For Northwest Indiana, a little cooler today with showers in the area. Highs will be in the low 70s. Tonight, mostly cloudy with a few showers lingering. Lows will be around 60. Saturday, mostly sunny with highs in the upper 70s. Sunday will be in the low 80s with mostly sunny skies. Then summer will make its presence known going into next week, Monday. Highs in the low 90s with lots of sunshine. Low to mid 90s by Tuesday with sunny skies. That's your region forecast.

Now that we're about a week away until the big Taylor Swift and Travis Kelce alleged wedding, a lot of people are saying that there's more reports and more details coming out. And one of the biggest details is the fact that it's going to be a multi-day celebration. That is according to reports. Festivities are expected to begin on July 2nd.

the smaller, more intimate crowd in New York City. And then on July 3rd, the couple's reportedly planning a much larger celebration at Madison Square Garden that could include as many as 1,000 guests and even live performances. That's kind of insane to think about because Madison Square Garden, think about it, okay? I know it says about 1,000 guests, but for basketball games, they easily hold 19,000 people. Like, how many people are they inviting to their wedding?

0: 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It brings the heat.
1: Temperatures are going to surge, and as a result, it's going to get hot around here.
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The U.S. Mint said the reason they got rid of the penny was because it was too expensive to make it, okay? But now there's these other details coming out about the U.S. Mint launching a new type of coin, and I'm wondering if it had any correlation to the penny's non-existence. You're going to hear more about that in 6 minutes at the Viral Spiral on C107. Children.

0: subscriber. The Bachelorette season starring Taylor Frankie Paul was pulled off the air just a few months ago. Well, now it's rumored to return to ABC next month. We'll see, though. It was originally scrapped, like I said, because of a controversial video that resurfaced of Taylor Frankie Paul exhibiting some violence towards her ex. And we have no premiere date set for that. So it could all be hearsay, but something to be aware of if you love watching The Bachelorette. The U.S. Mint is releasing 250,000 special edition 2026 quarters to celebrate America's 250th birthday. Instead of being sold directly, the limited coins are going to be randomly mixed into everyday circulation through banks before Independence Day. Quarters are going to feature a special July 4th privy mark, a dual date of 1776 to 2026. Thomas Jefferson's going to be on the front, Liberty Bell on the back, and you can watch your coins, though, because not only are the quarters going to be receiving a current update, a lot of the U.S. Mint coins are going to slightly change to represent the nation's semi-quincentennial. Country star Thomas Rhett is going to be inducted into the Music City Walk of Fame. That is going to happen on July 8th. He'll be the 113th artist to get a star. And the ceremony's open to the public, so that's kind of cool. You can actually go and watch this happen. And the Bears are getting ready for more than just the upcoming football season and deciding on a new stadium location. Hallmark has announced that their next holiday movie is going to be filmed in Chicago, and it's going to be centered around the team. It's called A Holiday Touchdown, A Bears Love Story, and production for the movie starts this summer with a premiere set during the Hallmark Countdown to Christmas Movie Marathon. That's going to happen later this year. It went viral, and we spiraled right here on Z107.1.
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11: Former Indiana Governor Eric Holcomb will co-chair an organization called Raise Us. The Republican and former Democratic Rhode Island Governor Gina Raimondo will lead the group that is aimed at easing the transition of the American workforce to an artificial intelligence-based economy. They have partnerships in Arkansas, Connecticut, Maryland, and Utah so far to work with states, companies, and universities to help maintain jobs. Raise Us has raised over $500 million of a $1 billion goal. 21-year-old Derek Miles of South Bend has been convicted of murder in the June 2024 shooting death of a 16-year-old. South Bend police responded to the shooting on June 14, 2024 in the 500 block of Victoria Street and found the teen in the backyard with a gunshot wound to his head. Miles is facing between 45 and 65 years in prison for the murder conviction. In central Indiana, one person is missing and three are in the hospital after a kayaking incident on an Indianapolis pond. Four people were in a kayak when they went into the water. Fire officials say they were not wearing life jackets and three had to be hospitalized. The search is ongoing for one person who was not located by late Thursday night. Your forecast is coming up next. I'm Jamie Foster with the Region News Team.

for Northwest Indiana. A little cooler today with showers in the area. Highs will be in the low 70s. Tonight, mostly cloudy with a few showers lingering. Lows will be around 60. Saturday, mostly sunny with highs in the upper 70s. Sunday will be in the low 80s with mostly sunny skies. Then summer will make its presence known going into next week, Monday. Highs in the low 90s with lots of sunshine. Low to mid 90s by Tuesday with sunny skies. That's your region forecast.

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0: No, I've still got a lot of fight left in me.
1: Most people with any type of moral compass would make sure that they take care of their bill at the end of a meal. But you'd be surprised at how many customers have attempted to dine and dash. Hey, it's Katie Day on Z107. And consumer studies estimate about one in every 20 customers will do this. And while they get off with a free meal, the business owner is left to pick up the pieces. But the Golden Buffet in Valparaiso has had enough with people's audacity. Every time a person decides to dine and dash from the establishment, the Golden Buffet will print out photos of the thieves and hang them on the wall by the register, along with a note that says the time and the date of the dashing. And that might sound cruel to some to put someone on blast like that, but there is some mercy. The Golden Buffet does promise to pull down their picture so long as the dasher comes back to pay their outstanding balance. Now, that's one way to drive it home that, yes, it might be all you can eat, but it is not all for free.
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2: The death toll is nearly 600 after Wednesday's devastating earthquakes in Venezuela. Rescue workers and civilians are racing against time to reach possible survivors buried beneath rubble. Officials say thousands were also injured when the back-to-back magnitude 7.2 and 7.5 quakes hit. The U.S. is rushing search and rescue teams and humanitarian supplies to the country. A mistrial has been declared in the case of the man accused of starting the fire that would become the Palisades Fire in California. First Assistant U.S. Attorney Bill Aseli immediately declared on social media that the case would be retried, saying the evidence against Jonathan Richterneck is strong. 10 jurors were set on a not guilty verdict. 2 were set on guilty. A prosecutor in the case involving Charlie Kirk's suspected killer would be held in contempt of court. It stems from interviews Deputy Utah County Attorney Christopher Ballard gave to several media outlets. Judge Tony Graff said the public statements possessed a substantial likelihood of materially prejudicing the proceedings. I'm Chris Garagia.
3: In Porter County, region motorists are advised to expect overnight lane restrictions on a short stretch of the Indiana Toll Road east of Portage for pavement repairs tonight. The eastbound right lane will be closed from 9 p.m. to 9 a.m. Everyone is asked to slow down, follow posted signs, and use caution in the work zone. In Crown Point, NDOT says bridge deck and partial superstructure replacement on 113th Avenue over I-65 is progressing, with bridge deck demolition work completed in May and new concrete structure installation in progress. In an update today, they say no additional impacts are expected on I-65 until a change in the traffic pattern around early September, which will require overnight lane closures. The project is ongoing through October. In Dyer, the town says beginning this Monday, June 29th, new sidewalks will be installed along the north side of US 30 from Calumet Avenue to Meredith Drive, and to accommodate the work, westbound US 30 will be reduced to one lane through the construction zone. Motorists should allow extra travel time when traveling through the area. Dangerous heat is expected in Northwest Indiana next week. Region News Team meteorologist Matt Wentz.
4: The heat arrives on Monday. Sunshine, 90. Sunshine on Tuesday, I've got us in the low to mid-90s, and then mid-90s Wednesday and Thursday. This trend continues later next week as well. I think we're going to stay dry, sunny, hot, and humid throughout much of next week before that ridge breaks down and we bring in some storm chances, perhaps next weekend around the 4th.
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3: For Northwest Indiana, a little cooler today with showers in the area. Highs will be in the low 70s. Tonight, mostly cloudy with a few showers lingering. Lows will be around 60. Saturday, mostly sunny with highs in the upper 70s. Sunday will be in the low 80s with mostly sunny skies. Then summer will make its presence known going into next week, Monday. Highs in the low 90s with lots of sunshine. Low to mid 90s by Tuesday with sunny skies. That's your region forecast.

0: Hey, it's Bono, and time for Hollywood Snippets with Mark Edward Willows. Take it away, Mark.
1: On we go, rolling along with part two. Remember actress Marcy Walker from the daytime show Santa Barbara and All My Children? Well, anyway, fans are putting together a fundraiser to raise some money for her as she is going through some medical issues right now and to help defer some rising medical costs. And you can find a lot of that information online. Recent article in a newspaper said that streaming services are beating out TV like crazy. The networks are having a very difficult time competing. Linda Cohn is retiring from ESPN as an anchor for after being there for 34 years. She said, I think it is time. I want to move on to something else. And for all you fans of The Devil Wears Prada 2 and you did not get a chance to see it in the theaters, well, starting July the 29th, it is going to be streaming on Disney and Hulu. Be looking for that. Rosie O'Donnell kind of getting back in the picture again these days and searching for a talk show outlet. And insiders are saying that she would like to host now a nighttime show. Interesting. I'll keep everyone updated. And right now, that's the latest in entertainment. I'm Mark Edward Willows. Go out there. Have a super, super weekend. The heat is back on its way. Try to keep cool, and I'll see everyone back next week.
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0: No doubt this weekend is going to be a blast. 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That is coming up later this hour. 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

Is there really such a thing as your good side? Science has finally given us the true answer on that, and you're going to hear what it is in just 7 minutes on Z107.1. She got the-

0: The Porter County Health Department has issued a swim with caution advisory for Kiwanis Teledyne Park after a water test yesterday showed elevated levels of E. coli bacteria. The health department recommends patrons avoid swallowing water and shower immediately after returning from the lake. Individuals with open wounds or decreased immune system function should avoid the affected waters entirely. All other areas of Pine and Stone Lakes tested within the satisfactory range. We've shared more information on the Region News Team Facebook page. In Porter County, good news for drivers, U.S. 6 will reopen this afternoon between State Road 149 and County Road 200 West after a bridge deck overlay preventative maintenance project at Salt Creek. The National Weather Service Chicago says some of the highest observed rainfall totals Wednesday were in northwest Indiana. They include just over 3 inches in Merrillville, just over 2.5 inches in Schererville, a little over 2 inches in Crown Point, and 2 inches in Highland. In Griffith, the FOP and Firefighters Association will be providing free food this afternoon for those who were impacted by Wednesday night storms. Residents can stop by the Central Fire Station on Lafayette Street in Griffith starting at 4 p.m. Lionel Richie is postponing his upcoming Chicago shows. The legendary singer announced that his concerts scheduled for tonight and tomorrow at the United Center will be postponed. The change was made after he cut his Wednesday show in St. Paul, Minnesota short after feeling dizzy on stage. Makeup dates for the Chicago shows haven't been announced. For the Region News Team, I'm Jamie Foster. Your forecast is coming up next.
1: Alicia, to some of the region traffic alert. According to a tipster, we have a crash eastbound 8094 at Indianapolis Boulevard in the second lane from the right, so be careful there. Traffic is backing up well across the state line. We've got all kinds of heavy traffic out there, eastbound and westbound on 8094. Both directions of the toll road, especially westbound approaching the Portage Toll Plaza. Both directions of the work zone between 49 and US 421. So be careful out there for just extra heavy Friday traffic and that crash eastbound 8094 at Indianapolis Boulevard in the second lane from the right. Alicia Tassone with Region Traffic Alert.
0: For Northwest Indiana, mostly cloudy today with a chance of showers, highs in the low 70s. Tonight we'll drop to around 60 under mostly cloudy skies. We dry out going into the weekend. Saturday, mostly sunny with highs in the mid 70s. We'll be in the low 80s on Sunday with mostly sunny skies. Then summer arrives in full force going into next week. Monday, sunny skies with highs around 90. We'll be in the low to mid 90s on Tuesday with lots of sunshine. That's your region forecast.

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0: Green Day on the Regents playlist. It is Z107.1. I'm Katie Day, and I think we need to make some weekend plans. What do you say?
1: It's Katie's calendar. It's time to plan your day. It's Katie's calendar. Calendar with the K. Hey!
0: Curry Motors Cruise Night from 5 to 7. The Mullet Man's going to be out there. It's right on the corner of Roosevelt and Lincoln Way in Uptown Valparaiso. All makes and models are welcome. Plus, they got food and drinks. So stop by and see the Mullet Man while he's out at the Curry Motors Cruise Night. We got Food Truck Friday happening on the city of Gary, 5 to 8 this evening. Country Music Weekend in the town of Griffith. That's going to happen all throughout the weekend. Celebrating 250 years of independence with some great country music. They also got the Griffith Central Market happening tonight, 4:30 to 10:30. Right there in Central Park, they got food and craft vendors, wide selection of beer, wine, and other products right there on Griffith Central Market. Market on the Square is happening at Founders Square Park in Portage this evening, 4 to 9. 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Plus, we got Red Wine and Brew happening this weekend, okay? Tons of fun throughout the weekend in LaPorte. It's going to feature Frank Gray, Dylan Carmichael, the band Perry, Martina McBride. We are going to be out there, and we cannot wait to see you there. And then on Saturday morning, if you're feeling like, you know, you partied all night at the country music festivities, maybe you want to go for a 5K or a 5-mile run to shake it off. The 45th annual Brickyard Run is happening tomorrow morning. The 5-mile starts at 7:30. They have an award ceremony afterwards. It qualifies as a Calumet Region Striders Gold Cup race. And you can still sign up if you're interested in the Brickyard Run. If you have any weekend plans, of course, we got you covered with Katie's calendar on Z107.
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1: Marine traffic is continuing to trickle through the Strait of Hormuz despite an attack on a ship in the vital waterway yesterday. Iran warned for ships to follow a Tehran-approved route, but vessels have been transiting through an alternative route close to Oman. The UN's maritime agency coordinated the alternative route and planned to evacuate 11,000 sailors, but suspended the operation after the vessel was attacked. The trial for the man accused of starting the fire that would become the Palisades Fire in California ended without a verdict. The judge in the case declared a mistrial this morning after the jury said it couldn't come to a decision. 10 jurors were set on a not guilty verdict, with 2 set on guilty. The death toll in Venezuela has climbed to more than 900 after Wednesday's devastating earthquakes. Rescue workers and civilians are racing against time to reach possible survivors buried beneath rubble. Government officials said more than 3,300 others were also injured when the back-to-back magnitude 7.2 and 7.5 quakes hit. I'm Chris Caraggio.
2: The South Shore Line says Lakeshore Corridor and Monon Corridor trains will continue to operate on weekend holiday schedules through July 5th. Crews continue to work at the site of a freight train derailment in East Chicago. Buses will be used between Miller and Hegwisch stations. Officials say this could cause delays, and they remind riders that bicycles are not allowed on buses. We've shared more information on the Region News Team Facebook page. The Boys and Girls Club of Northwest Indiana received a major boost for its new Tolleston Opportunity Campus. First Merchants Bank donated $100,000 to the project. The Boys and Girls Club says this generous investment will help ensure the campus becomes a place where young people can discover their potential, families can access meaningful resources, and the community can grow stronger together. They say this gift is an investment in the future of Gary and in the lives that will be impacted for generations. In Crown Point, the Lake County Health Department invites all county residents to their second annual Health and Safety Fair this Sunday, June 28th, from 11 a.m. to 2 p.m. at the Lake County Fairgrounds. The free event is focused on health, safety, prevention, and family resources. Organizers say there will be free health screenings, safety demonstrations, backpack and school supply giveaways, free food, and lots of fun activities. Your forecast is coming up next. I'm Jamie Foster with the Region News Team.
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4: Alicia Tassin with the Region Traffic Update. All kinds of heavy Friday traffic out there on our roads. 8094, both westbound and eastbound. Heavy traffic eastbound, mainly on the Illinois side. Westbound all the way from I-65 to the Illinois side. We also have a crash eastbound side of I-94 just past the toll road overpass. So that's slowing things down eastbound side of I-94. Also, road work delays along I-94 in Porter and LaPorte counties, east of 49. Westbound side of the toll road very backed up as you approach the toll plaza in Portage. Stop and go there. Klein Avenue southbound, usual delays from Columbus Drive all the way down to 15th Avenue. A heads up, tipster letting us know US 6 is reopened east of State Road 149, so that is open again. 219-405-7743 is our hotline. Alicia Tassone with a Region Traffic Update.
2: Northwest Indiana, a little cooler today with showers in the area. Highs will be in the low 70s. Tonight, mostly cloudy with a few showers lingering. Lows will be around 60. Saturday, mostly sunny with highs in the upper 70s. Sunday will be in the low 80s with mostly sunny skies. Then summer will make its presence known going into next week, Monday. Highs in the low 90s with lots of sunshine. Low to mid 90s by Tuesday with sunny skies. That's your region forecast.

0: Tears for Fears on the playlist, Z107. Finally, Friday. Congratulations. Round of applause. Pat on the back. You have made it. Another 2 weeks in 1 week, it felt like to me. We finally made it to Friday. A few scattered showers around. It looks like the heavier of the rain in the southern portions of our listening area, southern portions of Lake and Porter counties, Newton, Jasper counties, but still some scattered showers, light rain maybe for everybody else, but doesn't look like it's going to be anything that ruins your Friday night plans. If you're going to the market on the square in Portage, just a few raindrops, Griffith Market as well, everything looks to be okay with just some isolated showers. And then we dry things out and heat things up big time as we head into next week. I know I'm definitely not looking forward to it. You know, if you're going to be traveling for the 4th of July holiday travel period, which I'm sure will be a record-setting travel period again, starting on Tuesday, June 30th, running through Monday, July 6th, the 4th of July travel period. Make sure your car's air conditioning is working in tip-top shape because you're going to need it. And your house AC, of course, too. Music on the way to get you through your Friday afternoon. Imagine Dragons and Haircut 100, your retro weekend, will kick off at 5.
1: 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Northwest Indiana's news, traffic, and weather. 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

Haircut 100 on the playlist Z107. Now, I don't remember the last time I actually went and got a haircut for a while. I was just getting, you know, a trim, and my grandma would do it for me. And lately, I've just decided to kind of do it on my own. So, you know, it's probably not the evenest, if that's a word. It probably doesn't look the best. But, you know, it's free.

NIPSCO donated $25,000 to the Salvation Army of Northwest Indiana to help those affected by the June 11th tornadoes. The Salvation Army says the donation will be used to provide food and other relief to households in Lake and Porter counties that were impacted by the storm. The additional funds will help purchase more cleaning supplies and items for the hygiene kits, as well as a variety of gift cards. Grocery, fast food, and gasoline cards will help households that lost food, cannot prepare meals at home, or need assistance fueling vehicles or generators. The American Red Cross says more than 100 of their disaster responders are in the region. They say so far they've provided more than 300 overnight stays at Red Cross shelters, served more than 700 meals and nearly 2,000 snacks, and distributed 3,800 items to help residents clean up. Today, they're partnering with the United Way, the Legacy Foundation, and multiple other organizations in a mass coordinated cleanup effort. Volunteers started at 8 this morning. If you'd like to help, you can go to 6121 Cleveland in Merrillville. Organizers say all skill levels are needed. They especially encourage those who have and know how to use chainsaws and heavy equipment to volunteer. They need trucks and trailers for hauling. Skilled trades and general labor are needed too. We've shared more information on the Region News Team Facebook page. Your forecast is coming up next. I'm Jamie Foster. Northwest Indiana, a little cooler today with showers in the area. Highs will be in the low 70s. Tonight, mostly cloudy with a few showers lingering. Lows will be around 60. Saturday, mostly sunny with highs in the upper 70s. Sunday will be in the low 80s with mostly sunny skies. Then summer will make its presence known going into next week, Monday. Highs in the low 90s with lots of sunshine. Low to mid 90s by Tuesday with sunny skies. That's your region forecast. C-100.

0: There's Miles Smith on the playlist Z107. You can listen online too and stream us at Z107.fm. So earlier today, Katie was out at Bubbles Ice Cream Parlor in Michigan City. So I thought we'd go with an ice cream themed question for our Friday today. And I think either today or yesterday was National Bomb Pop Day. So let me know on our Facebook page, posted up the question, what ice cream treat reminds you of your childhood? Give me the classic fudgesicle. So good. I'm a chocolate gal. What ice cream reminds you of your childhood? Maybe an ice cream that you would get from the freezer section at the store or out of the ice cream truck. I love the little graphic. Jamie created that for me, by the way. Shout out Jamie in the newsroom on our Facebook page. Out of those selections on that ice cream truck, I'm probably going with the popsicle. I was never a big cone gal. I'd give my ice cream in a cup. So maybe a sundae, if not the popsicle. Answer our Facebook question at Z107.1FM. Enjoy your Friday evening. Maybe go out for some ice cream.
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JT on the playlist, it's Z107. Hopefully just a few raindrops out there in Valpo for the big cruise night, Curry Motorsport of Valpo. Everybody bringing out their classic rides. Hopefully the old 3D lot at the corner of Lincoln Way and Roosevelt from 5 until 7:30. Everybody on the Mullet Man, Mike Summers, will be there from 5 to 7. They're going to have a taco food truck out there as well. Harry Styles now on the Z. Region News Break. Check on the roads coming up at 4.

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1: President Trump is thanking evangelical leaders for helping him get reelected while addressing the Faith and Freedom Coalition's annual Road to Majority Conference at the Washington Hilton today. He said their efforts got him back to the White House. Trump spoke at the site of the White House Correspondents Association dinner shooting for the first time. Earlier this year, it was the place where the third alleged assassination attempt against him took place. The U.S. and Iran are at odds 1 week after the framework peace agreement was signed. In a post today, Trump said Iran violated the ceasefire agreement by firing at least four attack drones at ships moving through the Strait of Hormuz. He confirmed one of the drones hit a Singapore ship, causing damage. Reports say marine traffic is continuing to trickle through the strait despite the attack. Meanwhile, Secretary of State Marco Rubio announced today a U.S.-backed framework peace deal between Israel and Lebanon following a meeting with Gulf leaders. And the Mega Millions jackpot is up to $467 million for tonight's drawing. I'm Chris Caraggio.
2: The city of East Chicago says a break was discovered late this morning on Gary Road in the 42-inch main pipe that carries most of the wastewater going into the wastewater treatment plant. Crews immediately shut off the sanitary pumps at the Alder lift station and used the stormwater pumps to divert the wastewater to the Grand Calumet River. The wastewater is being discharged at an estimated 8 to 10 million gallons per day, and the city says this will continue until repairs can be made to the broken pipe. Officials say the water is being discharged at the city's combined sewer overflow location located on Frontage Road west of the Klein Avenue Bridge. A sign at the location reads CSO number 003. The city of East Chicago recommends that individuals avoid direct contact with water in the Grand Calumet River within 1,000 yards of this location until the emergency bypass release has been terminated and the river conditions are returned to pre-emergency conditions. They say consumption of or direct contact with waste contaminated water could make you ill. They say Grand Calumet River water samples are being tested daily. The Merrillville Police Department says residents need to know about a scam in the area. While many volunteers have donated their time and energy to help clean up after this month's storms, asking for nothing in return, someone is now going door to door, leaving invoices and envelopes requesting payment for cleanup services. Officers say if you receive any bill, invoice, or request for payment claiming you owe money for volunteer cleanup efforts, do not pay it. They say you can throw it away because legitimate volunteers are not seeking compensation for their services. If you have any questions about a solicitation or believe you have been targeted by this scam, you're asked to contact the Merrillville Police Department before making any payment. Your forecast is coming up next. I'm Jamie Foster with the Region News Team.
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4: Very heavy Friday traffic out there as expected. We do have a crash reported that just happened in Portage. Avoid US 6 and Willow Creek. A crash at that intersection. So really going to start to stack up there. You want to avoid US 6 and Willow Creek in Portage with a crash. Westbound side of 8094 heavy all the way from I-94 from 249 across the toll road and continuing all the way to Kennedy Avenue. We do have a crash being reported on the eastbound side just past Kennedy Avenue. And that is backing traffic back up onto the Illinois side. Very heavy there eastbound. Westbound on the toll road is really jamming at State Road 149, and as you get to the Portage Toll Plaza, everybody's stopping real backed up there. Also, both directions at the toll plaza near the state line. We've got slowdowns through the work zone, both east and westbound and I-94. Eastbound hitting the brakes past 49 in Chesterton, as usual, and then continuing delays both directions between 421 and US 20 in LaPorte County. Southbound side of Klein Avenue, stop and go with the road work all the way down from Chicago Avenue to just south of 15th Avenue. Heavy Friday traffic along US 30, really all the way from the area of the mall in Merrillville to the state line. Expect bunches of traffic there along US 30. Dipster letting us know earlier that the closure on US 6 has been removed east of State Road 149 over to 200 West. So that portion of US 6 is open again. 219-405-7743 is our hotline. Only call when safe to do so. Alicia Tassone, Region News Team Traffic.
2: More for Northwest Indiana. A little cooler today with showers in the area. Highs will be in the low 70s. Tonight, mostly cloudy with a few showers lingering. Lows will be around 60. Saturday, mostly sunny with highs in the upper 70s. Sunday will be in the low 80s with mostly sunny skies. Then summer will make its presence known going into next week, Monday. Highs in the low 90s with lots of sunshine. Low to mid 90s by Tuesday with sunny skies. That's your region forecast.

0: Always fun to be had on a Friday. It's Cyndi Lauper on the playlist, Z107. Lots going on in the region this weekend. Going to be really great weather, especially tomorrow, a little bit on the cooler side. Then we start to warm things up on Sunday, but still not nearly as hot as next week. Country Music Weekend with Griffith Central Market tonight. If you're into country music, Market on the Square, of course, in Portage. Red Wine and Brew Fest is going on in LaPorte. The band Perry, the headliner tonight. Martina McBride will be the headliner tomorrow. The Sand and Steel Art Fest, that sounds fun, at Central Park Plaza in Valpo. 7 p.m., a free concert by the South Shore Orchestra tonight. And then 9 a.m. to 5 tomorrow, 10 to 4 on Sunday. Art vendors, performances, and interactive creative experiences. Of course, the Woe Zone is open at Wahala Beach. Still some of our 50-50 Friday gift certificates left at Z1071FM.com for the Woe Zone at Wahala Beach.
1: Summer weather in the region. It brings the heat.
2: Temperatures are going to surge, and as a result, it's going to get hot around here.
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Over on our Facebook page, we're talking ice cream today. What ice cream treat reminds you of your childhood? Heather saying Dilly Bars from Dairy Queen and those freezer popsicles and push-ups. Let's see, Jessica saying the orange creamsicle in the paper towel roll. James, strawberry shortcake bars, they taste like Captain Crunch. Ashley, Flintstones, orange sherbet push-ups, and pop ice popsicles. What ice cream treat reminds you of your childhood? Fudgesicle for me. You can answer on our Facebook page. 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

0: The Lake County Health Department wants to know what health concerns matter most to you. They've developed a community health needs assessment to help them better understand the needs of residents. They say the survey takes about 5 minutes to complete and can be done anonymously. The feedback they receive will help guide future programs, services, and community priorities. NIPSCO says their crews are working to restore power to the nearly 3,600 who are still without service. They estimate everyone will be restored by 11 o'clock tonight. Five people are hospitalized in critical condition after two boats collided in Lake Michigan near Monroe Harbor last night in downtown Chicago. Nine other people refused treatment at the scene. The cause of the collision is being investigated by the Illinois Department of Natural Resources. The Bears will be featured in a Hallmark movie this Christmas. The film is named Holiday Touchdown, A Bears Love Story. Hallmark has extended a casting call for extras to film at Soldier Field on July 7th and 8th for football fans who are at least 18 years old. The extras must be willing to wear winter attire while filming during the daytime in July. Hallmark is also seeking those with Bears-themed tailgating items or cars with Bears decorations. You can register online. We've shared a link on the Region News Team Facebook page. Your forecast is coming up next. I'm Jamie Foster.
1: And another check on the roads. You want to avoid the intersection of US 6 and Willow Creek Road in the Portage area. Tips are letting us know of a bad crash at that intersection. Westbound traffic, it looks like, especially on US 6, and northbound traffic on Willow Creek, especially backed up. Still finding the jam ups on 8094 eastbound, mainly on the Illinois side, coming from the tri-state and continuing towards about Kennedy Avenue eastbound, and then things improve from there. Then you're going to hit the brakes, though, right around the toll road interchange. So not sure if there's something going on the ramp there, but if you're traveling eastbound 8094 and trying to get on to the westbound toll road, that ramp all backed up. Westbound side of 8094 from Ripley Street continuing all the way across the state line, expect to be moving under posted speeds, especially jammed through that I-65 corridor. Still finding some delays on the westbound side of the toll road approaching the toll plazas in Portage, and then also near the state line from either direction. Eastbound side of I-94 is still pretty slow as you get into the traffic configuration and the reduced lanes. Eastbound east of State Road 49, southbound side of Klein, stop and go down from the toll road to 15th Avenue. US 30 still pretty jammed eastbound at the state line. Westbound very jammed approaching 41 in Sherrillville and in Merrillville, really from about Whitcomb Street all the way to Colorado Street, light to light. Very, very heavy volume there. Reminder, the South Shore Line, Lakeshore Corridor, and Monon Corridor service is operating on a weekend holiday train schedule today and utilizing buses between Miller and Hegwisch stations. And that is going to stay the same through all of next week through July 5th, remaining on a weekend holiday schedule. And you can check out more info on the Region News Team Facebook page or at the MySouthShoreLine.com website. 219-405-7743 is our hotline. 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
0: For Northwest Indiana, mostly cloudy tonight with lows around 60. Partly sunny on Saturday with highs in the upper 70s. Partly cloudy Saturday night with lows in the low 60s. Temperatures will drop into the low 60s Saturday night with partly cloudy skies. Will be mostly sunny on Sunday with highs in the mid 80s, and temperatures keep going up from there. Low

0: the playlist Z107 with Billie Eilish. Anybody else go through periods of time where they just have trouble sleeping? I feel like everybody does, and that's why every day it seems like there's a new sleep study by the Cleveland Clinic saying it should normally take you about 10 to 20 minutes to fall asleep at night. If you're falling asleep faster than that, they say it may suggest sleep deprivation or an underlying sleep issue. You know, if you fall asleep as soon as your head hits the pillow. If it takes longer, they recommend keeping a consistent sleep schedule, exercising regularly. See, that's my problem. And avoiding caffeine at night, also a problem sometimes. They say don't get into bed until feeling sleepy. If I went by that mindset, getting into bed when I felt sleepy, I'd be in bed all the time. That just wouldn't work.
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0: Uptown Funk for your Friday afternoon. It's Z107. Birthday shout-out post posted for Sunday and Monday birthdays, June 28th and 29th, over on our Facebook page. 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
1: The U.S. is responding with force after Iran fired drones at a ship moving through the Strait of Hormuz. Earlier today, President Trump confirmed one of the drones hit a Singapore ship yesterday, causing damage, and told reporters today that you'll see when asked if the U.S. would respond. Soon after that comment, U.S. Central Command said forces conducted strikes against Iran as a powerful response. CENTCOM says U.S. aircraft struck Iranian missile and drone storage locations and coastal radar sites. More than 900 people are confirmed dead after Wednesday's devastating earthquakes. Rescue workers and civilians are racing against time to reach possible survivors buried beneath the rubble in Venezuela. Government officials said more than 3,300 others were also injured when the back-to-back magnitude 7.2 and 7.5 quakes hit. The U.S. is rushing search and rescue teams and humanitarian supplies to the country. I'm Chris Karaji.
2: In Porter County, region motorists are advised to expect overnight lane restrictions on a short stretch of the Indiana Toll Road east of Portage for pavement repairs tonight. The eastbound right lane will be closed from 9 p.m. to 9 a.m. Everyone is asked to slow down, follow posted signs, and use caution in the work zone. In Crown Point, NDOT says bridge deck and partial superstructure replacement on 113th Avenue over I-65 is progressing, with bridge deck demolition work completed in May and new concrete structure installation in progress. In an update today, they say no additional impacts are expected on I-65 until a change in the traffic pattern around early September, which will require overnight lane closures. The project is ongoing through October. In Dyer, the town says beginning this Monday, June 29th, new sidewalks will be installed along the north side of US 30 from Calumet Avenue to Meredith Drive, and to accommodate the work, westbound US 30 will be reduced to one lane through the construction zone. Motorists should allow extra travel time when traveling through the area. Dangerous heat is expected in Northwest Indiana next week. Region News Team meteorologist Matt Wentz.
3: The heat arrives on Monday. Sunshine, 90. Sunshine on Tuesday. I've got us in the low to mid-90s, and then mid-90s Wednesday and Thursday. This trend continues later next week as well. I think we're going to stay dry, sunny, hot and humid throughout much of next week before that ridge breaks down and we bring in some storm chances, perhaps next weekend around the 4th.
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5: Checking in on the roads for your ride home, westbound side of 8094, hitting the brakes from I-65 all the way across the state line, really onto the Illinois side. You're going to be moving under posted speeds. Expect that extra heavy Friday traffic. Eastbound delay is coming from the tri-state and all the way towards Kennedy. Things do open up and improve on from there. Brief slowdown eastbound past I-65 near Central Avenue. Seeing improvement near the Portage Toll Plaza, westbound on the toll road, but still brief slowdown, extra heavy traffic. Also near the toll booth near the state line. Eastbound side of I-94 hitting the brakes through the work zone. East of 49, also a crash near the way station. Something going on along US 12 between Beverly Drive and Sheridan Avenue. It looks like US 12 in the Michigan City area may be shut down either direction, looking like stop traffic there. Southbound side of Klein from north of the toll road down to 15th Avenue, again hitting the brakes. US 30, usual delays through the Dyer-Shererville area. If you see a traffic trouble spot, let us know on our hotline at 219-405-7743. Only call when safe to do so. Alicia Tassone, Region News Team Traffic.
2: For Northwest Indiana, expect mostly cloudy skies tonight with lows around 60. We'll be partly sunny on Saturday with highs in the upper 70s. Temperatures fall into the low 60s Saturday night under partly cloudy skies. Mostly sunny on Sunday with highs in the mid 80s. Low 90s on Monday with sunshine and sunny skies Tuesday with highs in the low to mid 90s. That's your region forecast.

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Thanks for hanging out today and letting us be a part of your Friday. Universal and DreamWorks releasing a new spinoff to the Shrek franchise. Donkey will serve as an origin story of how a donkey became the chatty sidekick fans have grown to know. Eddie Murphy, of course, will be returning to voice the iconic character. The film slated to release June 30th, 2028. Yeah. 2 years from now. Thanks so much for letting us be a part of your Friday today. The rain just kind of hanging around, a few sprinkles with us through the evening. Well, that clears out by tonight, and then it looks like just a dry stretch of weather all the way through our 4th of July holiday. Hopefully we don't get any of those storms next week with the heat and humidity. I've been hearing, you know, I'm not a meteorologist, but if this ridge

0: If heat sets up right over us, then we're good with just hot, humid weather, no storms. But if it sets up to the south, maybe we could get some showers and storms. So we have to wait until next week to see. Hey, I sounded like an expert there, didn't I? But we'll hear from Matt Wentz again Monday morning at 7:30.
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It's Retro Weekend, Z107 with Crowded House coming up. Of course, it is America's 250th birthday on the 4th of July next Saturday, and some companies coming out with some products to celebrate. Some of them are a little weird. We'll talk about it on the way. It's the Goo Goo Dolls. You read your news break, news, traffic, weather, sports coming up. More retro on the Z. Could you whisper in my ear the things you want to hear?

0: The Porter County Health Department has issued a swim with caution advisory for Kiwanis Teledyne Park after a water test yesterday showed elevated levels of E. coli bacteria. The health department recommends patrons avoid swallowing water and shower immediately after returning from the lake. Individuals with open wounds or decreased immune system function should avoid the affected waters entirely. All other areas of Pine and Stone Lakes tested within the satisfactory range. We've shared more information on the Region News Team Facebook page. In Porter County, good news for drivers, U.S. 6 will reopen this afternoon between State Road 149 and County Road 200 West after a bridge deck overlay preventative maintenance project at Salt Creek. The National Weather Service Chicago says some of the highest observed rainfall totals Wednesday were in northwest Indiana. They include just over 3 inches in Merrillville, just over 2.5 inches in Schererville, a little over 2 inches in Crown Point, and 2 inches in Highland. In Griffith, the FOP and Firefighters Association will be providing free food this afternoon for those who were impacted by Wednesday night's storms. Residents can stop by the Central Fire Station on Lafayette Street in Griffith starting at 4 p.m. Lionel Richie is postponing his upcoming Chicago shows. The legendary singer announced that his concerts scheduled for tonight and tomorrow at the United Center will be postponed. The change was made after he cut his Wednesday show in St. Paul, Minnesota short after feeling dizzy on stage. Makeup dates for the Chicago shows haven't been announced. For the Region News Team, I'm Jamie Foster. Your forecast is coming up next.
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2: And another check on the roads for your Friday, continuing to find that extra heavy traffic on 8094 westbound from just before 65 all the way to Kennedy Avenue, and then again on the Illinois side of the state line. We are having a crash being reported now on the ramp if you're trying to merge on from northbound 65 to the westbound Borman just off of the ramp there, and then also a crash being reported eastbound near Broadway, so be careful on 8094 heavy traffic east of I-65, and then also from the state line back onto the Illinois side if you're traveling eastbound. Eastbound on I-94, roadwork delays east of 49 near the Chesterton Way Station, slowing traffic. Toll Road, we've got slowdowns still both directions approaching the toll plaza near the state line, and Portage looking a lot better. Southbound Klein hitting the brakes from north of the toll road all the way down to 15th Avenue. Ongoing road work. Indianapolis Boulevard southbound approaching Carroll Street. Usual heavy traffic there with road work. Calumet Avenue near Chicago Street, very backed up there. Tips are letting us know the crash has been cleared. U.S. 6 and Willow Creek Road in Portage, so moving along smoothly there. U.S. 30 westbound still really jammed up approaching 41 in Schererville. 219-405-7743 is our hotline. And only call when safe to do so. Alicia Tassone, Region News Team Traffic.
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0: For Northwest Indiana, the heat is on the way, but for tonight, lows around 60 under mostly cloudy skies, partly sunny Saturday with highs in the upper 70s, partly cloudy Saturday night with temperatures in the low 60s, mostly sunny on Sunday with highs in the mid 80s. Then we're in the 90s as we head back to work next week. Sunny skies and low 90s Monday, mid 90s Tuesday with lots of sunshine. That's your region forecast.
4: Well, Armstrong whips one down the line. Fair ball going into the corner. That'll bring in Shaw with the go-ahead run. Pete Crow Armstrong with an RBI double, and it's 4-3 Cubs in the 10th.
5: Last night in New York, Pete Crow Armstrong hit an RBI double in the 10th inning, and the Cubs went on to beat the New York Mets 4-3 and swept the four-game series. 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
6: Obviously, we asked a lot of everybody this series, and like we've been talking about, when you're playing good baseball, there's a lot of names to mention, and I think that was absolutely the case the last 4 days and tonight as well.
5: Tonight, the Cubs will visit the Milwaukee Brewers. Colin Ray will be on the mound. Tonight on the South Side, the White Sox host the Kansas City Royals. David Sandlin will pitch at 6:40 p.m.

0: Alicia, to some of the region traffic alert tips are letting us know we have a crash involving multiple vehicles on the westbound side of US 30 at Deep River Water Park where the traffic signals are. But those signals are out. They were malfunctioning yesterday. They are out today. And we have a crash. Tips are reporting on the westbound side of 30. They're really starting to stack things up. We've also got eastbound delays as well. So just be careful in that area. 219-405-7743 is our hotline. Alicia Tassone with a region traffic alert.
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0: Finally, Friday. It's The Cure on the playlist. Deborah Lass back there, too. It's your retro weekend, Z107. Brands are celebrating America's 250th birthday with some limited edition snacks, drinks, and frozen foods. Some of them are normal. Some of them are absolutely not normal. Orida has star-shaped tater tots. Pretty cool. Shapes and Cheese with Velveeta. They've got the United States in star shapes. Ring Pops celebrating with red, white, and blue flavors. Chobani's Blueberry Creamer. That's interesting. Tyson will have star-shaped chicken nuggets. Welch's Sparkling Juices in strawberry, white grape, and blueberry flavors. Oreo Firecracker Pop Cookies with three layers of cream in between the golden cookies, blue raspberry, lemon, and cherry flavored. I don't know if there's like Pop Rocks in there or not, but that would be cool. Cheez-It Chili Cheese Dog flavor. Those actually sound really good. Then it gets really weird. Bush's Baked Beans Rocket Pop flavor. Yep, like the Bomb Pop flavor. What is that? Cherry, blue raspberry, lemon. Yeah, Baked Beans. Oh, it's cherry, lime, and blue raspberry flavor. Baked beans. That just does not sound good on any level.
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This Sunday, the Lake County Master Gardeners Association will highlight seven gardens in St. John, Munster, and Cherville at its annual garden walk from 9 to 3 on Sunday. 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
3: The United States is responding with force after Iran fired drones at a ship moving through the Strait of Hormuz. Earlier today, President Trump confirmed one of the drones hit a Singapore ship, causing damage, and told reporters, "You'll see," when asked if the U.S. would respond. Soon after, U.S. Central Command said forces conducted strikes against Iran as a powerful response. Reports say marine traffic is continuing to trickle through the strait despite the attack. More than 900 people are confirmed dead after Wednesday's devastating earthquakes in Venezuela. Rescue workers and civilians are racing against time to reach possible survivors buried beneath rubble. Government officials said more than 3,300 others were also injured when the back-to-back magnitude 7.2 and 7.5 quakes hit. The United States is rushing search and rescue teams and humanitarian supplies to the country. President Trump's former National Security Advisor John Bolton has pleaded guilty to retaining national security information. It's part of a plea deal that will also see Bolton pay a more than $2 million fine. I'm Rob Martier.
4: The South Shore Line says Lakeshore Corridor and Monon Corridor trains will continue to operate on weekend holiday schedules through July 5th. Crews continue to work at the site of a freight train derailment in East Chicago. Buses will be used between Miller and Hegwisch stations. Officials say this could cause delays, and they remind riders that bicycles are not allowed on buses. We've shared more information on the Region News Team Facebook page. The Boys and Girls Club of Northwest Indiana received a major boost for its new Holliston Opportunity Campus. First Merchants Bank donated $100,000 to the project. The Boys and Girls Club says this generous investment will help ensure the campus becomes a place where young people can discover their potential, families can access meaningful resources, and the community can grow stronger together. They say this gift is an investment in the future of Gary and in the lives that will be impacted for generations. In Crown Point, the Lake County Health Department invites all county residents to their second annual Health and Safety Fair this Sunday, June 28th, from 11 a.m. to 2 p.m. at the Lake County Fairgrounds. The free event is focused on health, safety, prevention, and family resources. Organizers say there will be free health screenings, safety demonstrations, backpack and school supply giveaways, free food, and lots of fun activities. Your forecast is coming up next. I'm Jamie Foster with the Region News Team.
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6: Checking in on the roads, looks like we have a crash on the westbound side of 8094 near Burr Street. It looks like it is off to the right-hand side of the roadway. Slowing traffic down westbound side of 8094. Going to be hitting the brakes all the way from I-65 and then really jamming up as you approach Burr Street. Heavy still past that as well up until about Kennedy before things start to open back up again. Eastbound delays start again on the Illinois side and heavy all the way over to Indianapolis Boulevard. Then the rest of eastbound 8094 looking good. Eastbound I-94 still finding delays with the work zone as you get into that lane restriction area east of State Road 49 down to two lanes there in each direction. Southbound side of Klein Avenue from the toll road all the way down to just south of 15th Avenue. Again, the ongoing road work down to one lane. Near the state line, still finding some heavy traffic either direction approaching the toll plaza. Just heavy Friday traffic on the Illinois side up on Bishop Ford. We've got the road work slow and go, stop and go down from the Dan Ryan towards Sibley. US 30, a reminder, we have that crash at the light where Deep River Water Park is, but that light is out. We have a crash, according to the tipster, on the westbound side of the roadway involving multiple vehicles, so slow there, especially westbound US 30 east of Randolph Street near Deep River Water Park. The South Shore Line will continue the Lakeshore and Monon Corridor services with a weekend holiday train schedule all the way through next week. There will still be temporary busing between Miller and Hegwisch stations. You can find out more at the South Shore Line's website or the Region News Team Facebook page. Have a great weekend. Alicia Tassone, Region News Team Traffic.
4: For Northwest Indiana, we may have some lingering showers tonight, otherwise mostly cloudy with lows around 60. Saturday, partly sunny with highs in the upper 70s. Then the heat starts to build. Mostly sunny on Sunday with highs in the mid-80s, low 90s on Monday with sunny skies, and lots of sunshine on Tuesday with highs in the low to mid-90s. That's your region forecast.

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0: 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Crown Point, Hobart Lake Station, Maryville, Michigan City, Portage, Porter, Rensselaer, Velpo, all next week Saturday. But there are some towns and cities through the region having their fireworks on different days. Friday, next Friday, East Chicago, Gary at the Steelyard after the Railcats game, Hammond, Hebron, LaPorte, Munster, and Whiting. Next Thursday, July 2nd, Cedar Lake at the town grounds, Cherryville, and St. John. I know Cedar Lake Summerfest kicks off next week Thursday, so they're going to be having their fireworks going on next week Thursday night. This Saturday, tomorrow, it is Red Wen and Brewfest in LaPorte, so they're going to be having fireworks tomorrow night with Red Wine and Brewfest. Music on the way to get you through your Friday. Retro Weekend continues with Modern English, The Bangles, and Lionel Richie coming up on the Z.
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Mega Millions jackpot tonight is up to $489 million. Cash option over $220 million. What a dream. Hey, if you win and you listen to the Z, hook me up. Thanks so much for hanging out today. Let us be a part of your Friday. We've got more retro on the way. And region news next. Lionel Richie, we hope he's doing okay, having to postpone his next two shows tonight in Chicago and tomorrow in Columbus after falling ill on stage this week. Definitely hope he's doing okay. Here's Penny Lover on the Z.

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1: The city of East Chicago says a break was discovered late this morning on Gary Road in the 42-inch main pipe that carries most of the wastewater going into the wastewater treatment plant. Crews immediately shut off the sanitary pumps at the Alder lift station and used the stormwater pumps to divert the wastewater to the Grand Calumet River. The wastewater is being discharged at an estimated 8 to 10 million gallons per day, and the city says this will continue until repairs can be made to the broken pipe. Officials say the water is being discharged at the city's combined sewer overflow location located on Frontage Road west of the Klein Avenue Bridge. A sign at the location reads CSO number 003. The city of East Chicago recommends that individuals avoid direct contact with water in the Grand Calumet River within 1,000 yards of this location until the emergency bypass release has been terminated and the river conditions are returned to pre-emergency conditions. They say consumption of or direct contact with waste contaminated water could make you ill. They say Grand Calumet River water samples are being tested daily. The Merrillville Police Department says residents need to know about a scam in the area. While many volunteers have donated their time and energy to help clean up after this month's storms, asking for nothing in return, someone is now going door to door, leaving invoices and envelopes requesting payment for cleanup services. Officers say if you receive any bill, invoice, or request for payment claiming you owe money for volunteer cleanup efforts, do not pay it. They say you can throw it away because legitimate volunteers are not seeking compensation for their services. If you have any questions about a solicitation or believe you have been targeted by this scam, you're asked to contact the Merrillville Police Department before making any payment. Your forecast is coming up next. I'm Jamie Foster with the Region News Team. For Northwest Indiana, mostly cloudy tonight with lows around 60. Partly sunny on Saturday with highs in the upper 70s. Partly cloudy Saturday night with lows in the low 60s. Temperatures will drop into the low 60s Saturday night with partly cloudy skies. Will be mostly sunny on Sunday with highs in the mid 80s and temperatures keep going up from there. Low 90s on Monday with sunny skies. Lots of sunshine Tuesday with highs in the low to mid 90s. That's your region forecast.

Soul Man's Blues Brothers on the playlist during your retro weekend. Z107 and Sync back there too. You know me, I despise all bugs. Crickets are probably towards the top of the list of bugs I dislike. Millions of Mormon crickets invading parts of Oregon, Idaho, and Nevada, creating

0: major headaches for residents, farmers, and even drivers. The insects, which are actually flightless katydids known for cannibalizing each other, have appeared in such huge numbers that officials are urging people to seal up homes, remove food and water sources, and check dark corners where the bugs might be hiding. Oh, terrible. The bugs are also creating dangerous driving conditions when thousands of them get crushed on roads. They apparently form a slick, smelly layer that officials compare to driving on slush, so makes things slippery out there. Officials say they are monitoring the outbreak and asking residents to report sightings as the invasion continues to spread. Hopefully it stays far, far away from Indiana.
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to Retro Weekend with Daft Punk, Z107. That's going to wrap it up for me today. It's Alicia. Thank you so much for hanging out, letting us be a part of your Friday. Enjoy the weekend. Going to be comfortable over the next couple of days. Starting to creep that humidity in Sunday, but next week, really hot and humid. High is going to be in the low to mid 90s every single day. So hope your AC is working in both your home and car. I'll catch you back here Monday afternoon at 3.

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1: The United States is responding with force after Iran fired drones at a ship moving through the Strait of Hormuz. Earlier today, President Trump confirmed one of the drones hit a Singapore ship, causing damage, and told reporters, "You'll see," when asked if the U.S. would respond. Soon after, U.S. Central Command said forces conducted strikes against Iran as a powerful response. The death toll in Venezuela has climbed to more than 900 after Wednesday's devastating earthquakes. Rescue workers and civilians are racing against time to reach possible survivors buried beneath the rubble. Government officials said more than 3,300 others were also injured when the back-to-back magnitude 7.2 and 7.5 quakes hit. The U.S. is rushing search and rescue teams and humanitarian supplies to the country. President Trump's Religious Liberty Commission wants to reverse the separation of church and state. It's led by Texas Lieutenant Governor Dan Patrick. The commission's report suggests that instead of a separation, there should be a bridge built between the church and state. I'm Rob Martier.
2: For Northwest Indiana, expect mostly cloudy skies tonight with lows around 60. We'll be partly sunny on Saturday with highs in the upper 70s. Temperatures fall into the low 60s Saturday night under partly cloudy skies. Mostly sunny on Sunday with highs in the mid 80s. Low 90s on Monday with sunshine and sunny skies Tuesday with highs in the low to mid 90s. That's your region forecast.